0: psychologically of that culture. So a great example is, you know, I have many friends who are Canadians and they view themselves as Canadians, but they weren't born here originally, right? Now, does that make them any less or more Canadian? Absolutely not. They are 1,000% Canadian. They live, they breathe, they love this country, and you know, they've spent the majority or a good chunk of their life here, and this is where they see they're building their family and their home, and they relate to, you know, the people here and our customs, and so they're Canadian, right? And so just because they weren't biologically born on this plot of ground doesn't mean, you know, in and of itself. And we think about that as far as, you know, second gen, third gen immigrants. You know, we love talking about our heritage, right? People love saying, you know, oh, I'm this much Irish, I'm this much Ukrainian, oh, I'm French, oh, I'm Indigenous, right? And we don't usually kind of go like, oh, well, by what percentage? How much blood are you? And the reason this is really touchy for me, and I understand this tongue-in-cheek a little bit, is that I can tell you with my Indigenous identity, I've had to do many blood tests, so as my family members, just to help, well, not help, but to prove my Indigenousness, right? When I got my status card, all of those different things, I can tell you that the government highly tracks it, and again, you have to prove it. And part of this makes sense, because with certain cultures and heritage and things, there is sometimes things that go along with it when you're a part of this group. And being Métis and showing my Métis status and things like that does afford me certain things. A great example, I do a ton of hiking, and I love being on trails and just being in nature. And the one thing I can tell you being Indigenous is, regardless summer months or not, I'm able to experience the national and provincial parks for free, because this is part of our land. And so it's something that I get to, you know, enjoy as a perk because of that. And that's part of the reason why, you know, I have to show how I come about my heritage, right? We've also seen, unfortunately, and we've seen this across many different cultures and heritages, where there's people that will say, you know, they identify as this, and they gain recognition or awards or perks or monies or things like that by falsifying who they are, right? And so again, we come back to that idea of how do we prove or identify within a culture. And it's a hard thing to say. And you know what? I don't know if there's a right or a wrong way. I understand why, you know, I've had to, you know, prove what I say I am. But I also see the other side of it, right? And that idea of you're not enough, right? You're not Indigenous enough. You're not Black enough. You're not Irish enough. You're not Italian enough, you know, all these different things where, you know, at what point, you know, when it comes to cultural identity, are we not being truthful or dishonest, right? And I think it's easy when we look at it in the sense of, you know, are we getting any kind of special treatment or monies, or are we being, you know, afforded something solely only based off that heritage? And then we have to be really truthful and honest. But then I think about as well how people are brought up, and especially adoption. And a great example, again, like I said, I'm Indigenous, Métis. My father, he was adopted by a Ukrainian or a Polish family that Christian based. And so does that mean his cultural identity being Polish or being brought up in a Polish Catholic home when he was really young, does that mean that he can't find some sort of cultural identity in that, right? And so there's just a lot of different questions that can come about it and really force people to feel disconnected. You know, I can tell you definitely based off the color of my skin, I have to be really careful when I speak about pride about my Indigenousness, because there is white privilege that I've been afforded because I don't necessarily look a certain way. Now, for me, I'm an activist and I like, you know, I'm not good at being silent. So I love pointing out when I see that kind of prejudice happening where, you know, judgments are being made about someone based off, you know, the color of their skin or, you know, cultural identity. But, you know, it's really, really sad and interesting. Just the fact that we almost have to police this idea of cultural identity, especially with certain cultures. And I think it's important that we remind ourselves that, you know, in general, providing that people aren't, you know, harming other people, if people aren't, you know, profiting off of, you know, other people's discrimination or, you know, subjugation, that kind of thing, but that we don't ask people to kind of prove themselves, right? That sort of thing, right? And respecting the fact that culture isn't genetic heritage necessarily, and understanding the difference between cultural appreciation and cultural appropriation, which we're not going to delve in hardcore in this show, but it's definitely one that I've been working on and trying to get different people to come and talk about, because that's another real hot button topic about, you know, where is that line between someone appreciating a culture versus someone appropriating it? And, you know, how can we share our culture with other people and allow them to embrace it and embody it and experience it without it, you know, feeling as though it's being stolen or changed to kind of fit a different narrative and not being true to itself, right? Or at least people showing that appreciation for the roots of it. So that's going to be a really important show that I've been slowly but surely working towards. So let's look at different components of cultural identity. So I listed several of them, right? Let's first delve into language. So language plays a critical role in shaping cultural identity. It not only means of communication, but also carrier of cultural values, traditions, and history, right? Our language tells or helps us tell our stories, right? It's a form of storytelling, something really important. The use of specific language can create a sense of belonging and reinforce cultural identity. So one thing I can tell you is I've traveled around the world, and I need to do a lot more traveling. So I'm not trying to say that, you know, I've been everywhere. I definitely haven't. But one thing that I've definitely noticed in my travels, and I'll give you an example of Spain because I want to go back so bad, but I love Spain. And I visited Spain, and I was mainly in the Catalonian state area, which is by the Mediterranean. It's where Barcelona is. It's Costa Brava. It's a beautiful area. And one of the really interesting things in Spain, right, the national language, of course, is Spanish. But in Catalonia, it's filled with Catalan peoples. And their language is this amalgamation of Spanish and French. Now, somewhat oversimplifying it, but it was really, really interesting. Now, I have a background in French, so I was able to pick it up, but it was really interesting, kind of that amalgamation of the two languages. And their language is incredibly important to them and to their heritage. I went on different tours, and I talked with a lot of different people, because that's what I do. I love hearing people's stories. And it was interesting and beautiful and unique how important their language is to them and to their story and where they find themselves, okay? And it's something that they've held on to, because to strip them of that language is to strip them of a huge part of their identity. And I think about that very much with our indigenous communities, right? And we talk about the fact that a lot of our young people, and just in general, we're losing our native languages because they're not being spoken at home. We don't have schools teaching them. And our elders are getting older and aren't, you know, able to kind of reach as many young people. And honestly, you know, we take a look at language and language across the world, right? It's kind of been gaining hold everywhere. And so it's more and more important. And so people are focusing on it, and we're losing this huge proponent of our culture and identity and the way we share and express ourselves. And it's really interesting to, you know, if you study language, to see, you know, how different people's emphasize different parts and in their storytelling, and how language is really colorful, you know, and able to really kind of paint these interesting pictures and uniqueness of, you know, where we've traveled, who we've seen, what different peoples have been incorporated within ourselves to help develop and grow and, you know, change our culture, right? It's really, really interesting and cool. And so language is crucial to one's cultural identity. Now let's think about traditions and customs. So traditions and customs are cultural practices that are passed down through generations. They encompass various aspects of life, such as celebrations, rituals, food, clothing, music, and art. Engaging in these traditions and customs help individuals connect with their culture, heritage, and maintain a sense of identity. And absolutely, look at Folk Fest. Folk Fest is a great event that's here in Saskatoon. There's different folk fests all throughout Canada. And one of the really cool things is when you get to go to these different pavilions, you get to see different traditions and customs that are shared often through, you know, food is huge, clothing, art, music, all of these different things. I think about different festivals on my mother's side. She's Norwegian. And I think about as a kid, some of the things that she would talk about that was really important to her family and how they celebrated things and how things, even something like Christmas and stuff, it's different with different cultures. And so it's really, really interesting, cool. And this is a way for us to, you know, connect to our elders, connect to, you know, the ones that have passed, and also kind of see how, as a culture, we've evolved, right? And we all pass down kind of our own traditions. I know, you know, I've started my own new traditions, right, as a family. And traditions are really important within the family, within the community, and then bigger, right? And it's something that helps ground us and root us and support us through major life events. Now let's talk about beliefs and values. So beliefs and values are fundamental aspects of cultural identity. They shape an individual's worldview, moral principles, and ethical standards. Cultural beliefs and values influence behavior, decision-making, and social interactions within a specific cultural group. And this is really big. And this is also where religion can sometimes fall within as well, because definitely religion helps to shape and mold our beliefs and values and that type of thing, and kind of our worldview. But definitely, you know, again, I think about all the different places I've traveled and stuff, and you can really kind of see those different things ingrained in the architecture of their buildings, with kind of how the flow of people. So when I talk about flow, I mean, you know, education, learning new skills, apprenticeship, transitioning from school into the workplace, how family dynamics occur and between that. And it's really, really interesting. Let's think about now art and expression. So art forms, including literature, music, dance, and visual arts, are integral to cultural identity. They provide a means of creative expression, storytelling, and preserving cultural heritage. Art forms often reflect the values, traditions, and history of a particular culture. And this is absolute. You know, I love art. And when I talk about art, I'm talking about painting, drawing, sculpture, installations. I love the theater. I love textiles, pottery, all these different things of how, you know, all the different creative ways we use to express ourselves, where we live, how we live. You know, one thing I've always wanted when people come and enter my home is that they feel like they're in a home, right? And how do I get that feeling, or how do I kind of portray that or express it? I do it through many different art forms. And again, if we think back to Folk Fest, one of the biggest things that I love about going to the different pavilions is listening to the different dance, or listening to, sorry, the different music and watching the dance and watching the different visual arts. And it's an amazing way that we're able to kind of, well, not kind of, we're able to convey our storytelling, right? We're able to, you know, share ourselves and share where we came from and our joys, our sorrows, right? We think of live theater and we think of Shakespeare and different things like that. And again, it's all these different ways that we've been able to, you know, storytell to our community in ways that they're able to understand and digest. And then we can also take it outside of our community and share it with other communities, and we can learn from each other and grow together. And so it's hugely important. So with all that, I think you can probably understand, or at least I hope, appreciate, that cultural identity is not static. And when I say static, static meaning that it's one-dimensional, it's there, and it's never changing. Our identity evolves and develops throughout our entire life, right? And I think about it in the sense, let's look at immigrants, right? When people immigrate here, they're coming from their country, they're coming from, you know, a certain kind of cultural identity, a heritage. And when they come here, they start embracing Canada, right? And they start embracing different Canadian values and different traditions and values we have. And that starts to become a part of them, right? It's this beautiful tapestry, right? Where all these threads are woven together that makes us who we are. And when we go back to, you know, our country of origin or back home and stuff, it's interesting because we've come changed, right? And things that we don't even notice that are on a subconscious level, we start kind of bringing about and people start pointing out. You know, I'm from Canada, but I can tell you, I've lived in Vancouver for many years, and I've lived here for many years, and I can tell you, it's interesting, whenever I go to either side, people will pick up the fact that there are certain things about home, of Vancouver that I talk about as home, and Vancouver vice versa, right? And so sometimes people are like, okay, where were you actually born, right? Because I'm a tapestry of all the different places I've been, all the different people I've met, all the different things I've experienced, all weaves into this identity of myself, and my culture is in and of that. So what is the significance of cultural identity? So understanding cultural identity is crucial as it plays a vital role in shaping individuals' sense of self, fostering a sense of belonging and pride, and contributing to overall to well-being. Cultural identity provides a framework for individuals to navigate the world, form social connections, and establish a sense of purpose and meaning in their lives. By delving into the concepts and definitions of cultural identity, we lay the foundation for comprehending its importance in various aspects of our lives. And again, you hear many times, you know, culture is meant to be shared. And I believe that wholeheartedly. So let's now think about it kind of more individually. So cultural identity plays a central role in shaping an individual's self-concept, which refers to our perception of ourselves. It encompasses beliefs, values, attitudes, and abilities, and cultural identity basically provides a framework through which we understand ourselves in relation to the cultural backgrounds and heritage. So what influences on self-perception? So cultural identity influences how individuals perceive themselves and their place in the world. It helps answer questions such as, who am I? Where do I belong? Individuals with strong cultural identity tend to have more positive self-perception as they have a sense of belonging and connection to the community. So how is this impact on the self-esteem? So cultural identity plays a vital role in shaping an individual's self-esteem, which refers to the overall sense of self-worth and value. When individuals have a positive cultural identity and feel proud of their heritage, it boosts their self-esteem. Conversely, a lack of cultural identity or conflicts between different cultural identities can lead to lower self-esteem and identity struggles. And we definitely see this in a lot of our more rural communities and our young people not feeling as connected with their elders and with different cultural traditions and practices. We've talked about that loss of our language and how, you know, when we're trying to kind of understand who we are, why that could be detrimental. Cultural identity provides us with a sense of belonging and connectedness to our cultural community. This sense of belonging fosters supportive relationships, social cohesion, and a feeling of being valued and understood, which contributes to our emotional well-being. Having a strong cultural identity allows us to feel proud of our heritage and our cultural background. It provides a sense of validation and affirmation, which positively impacts emotional well-being. Cultural pride helps individuals navigate through challenges, builds resilience, and maintains a positive outlook on life. I definitely can tell you that with my research and work in addictions treatment, this is huge. We found this come up again and again about this loss of cultural connectedness, feeling as though not being connected with one's heritage, that loss of self and sense of who we are, definitely it is a major challenge to overcoming addictions. It's not the only challenge, of course, but it's definitely a major one. And we can see and we can predict better health outcomes and lower recidivism when people do have a strong sense of self-identity, when they do have a strong connection to their community, to their cultural identity, and their heritage. We see that they tend to be able to be more resilient through traumatic events and be able to come out of it. And we're running out of time, so I'm definitely not going to be able to do this all justice. So what can we do, right? How can we help promote people to have a better sense of self, a better sense of identity, feel more comfortable exploring one's cultural identity? I think right off the bat, of course, promoting diversity and tolerance, understanding that people can have different beliefs and that this isn't about right or wrong. It's the fact that they're different, right? And embracing that, respecting it, and not, you know, trying to impose what we believe to be better, right? Also understanding and appreciating that with culture, that people don't need to prove themselves, right? You don't have to be a certain skin color or have a certain type of hair color or eye color or any of those kind of things to feel a part of and connected with a particular cultural group. And we need to kind of give people that freedom and not expect people to prove that they're enough, okay? Now, when we talk about kind of heritage identity, that one's a bit more of a gray area. And I think definitely, you know, when it comes to people getting advantages or being able to access resources, that's when, you know what, we need to be respectful and mindful of kind of understanding one's background and being able to validate it. But outside of that, we should really celebrate when other people appreciate and see the beauty and the value of another culture. And just because they're taking part of it, you know, try to see it in the lens of appreciation and that, you know, that they're showing how much they appreciate it and engaging with them and, you know, share our own culture with other people and our own experiences and validating those experiences for those individuals, even if it's something that we ourselves haven't experienced, right? I don't think someone will have experienced, you know, the same kind of connectedness to their cultural or indigenous community like I have, if they have a different skin color to mine, right? I think there's value in having those conversations and sharing those stories and appreciating that stereotypes and prejudice aren't what defines us and that we can rise above them and be open to being challenged on them, right? And even if we feel like we've seen, you know, a stereotype or prejudice true in the past, does not mean for the next it is. And really, you know, respecting each other and embracing our differences generally is always going to spell for the best outcomes. So I hope I've kind of given you a bit of food for thought for this month, and I hope you've been able to appreciate the many different Indigenous cultures that are here within Saskatchewan and abroad, and start that conversation. Let me know what some of your experiences have been, and, you know, share a bit of your culture, and I'll be happy to share some of mine. I want to thank you for tuning in to Let's Be Real. Cheers, good night, and up next is a pre-recorded show of Civically Speaking. Good night, y'all.
1: Hey, this is Sam from Sam Coffee.

Welcome, everybody, to Civically Speaking. I'm your host, Lenora Swiston. And yet again, regrets from Christina Chernesky, not because she doesn't want to be on the show, but because this week her news director is away and she's holding the shop in her other hat as a journalist. And so I'm here solo on Civically Speaking that airs live, or I should say goes to air at 6:30 on Tuesday nights. I'm recording this Tuesday morning, June 23rd, and also goes to your favorite platform, podcast platform. So you can find me there anywhere, whether you're an Apple user or somebody that uses Spotify like I do or any other of the various different platforms. I record using Audacity and Buzzsprout, and so there's kind of the background, and this is produced for CFCR to be aired there and also as your podcast. And thanks for joining me today. We've been doing kind of a wing and a prayer kind of way of approaching the news this summer. I do want to say, though, that come fall, I will have a number of guests in the queue coming up and some of our regular panel members whom I'm hoping to bring back, maybe even over the summer. I know Tom Wolfe and Gordon Drosoff and James Yachishin and others that I'll be bringing back onto the show as well. But for today, I am solo again and kind of flying by the seat of my pants. But there's a lot of news going on out there. Hearts out, first of all, to the incident that happened at the Weir over the weekend, where they're trying to recover somebody that went over the Weir. The cord across was broken. And not sure how this happened, but a jet skier ended up too close to the Weir. Witnesses from the riverbank saw this, and unfortunately, they were able to recover the Sea-Doo or whatever the brand name was of the watercraft, but they haven't yet recovered the body of the person who went over. River safety is a big thing. I've been a river user for a very long time, belonged to the Saskatoon Canoe and Kayak Club, which I recommend is an amazing membership to belong to. But you have to be really mindful. Wear a life jacket always. We know of an earlier incident on Lake Diefenbaker where a paddleboarder, two of them went over on a paddleboard and one didn't make it back up. So, drowning and safety in the rivers is that whether the speed is low, slow or fast. So that was an incident that happened over the weekend. Another incident that happened almost at the same time was a young cyclist, 12 years old, hit by a car in one of the newer suburbs of Saskatoon. And so that's never a fun thing in the Evergreen area. Somebody pulled out or something. I don't know the exact details, but there was an injury there. So again, got to be mindful. Come summer, we're all excited to get out on the streets and walking and talking and visiting and motorcycles and bicycles and scooters and everything else. So just be careful when you're out there. Safety first and fun as always, but safety's got to be at the background of that. And I know that for myself, I got to be extra mindful. Because especially with school that is being completed, secondary and primary school, a lot of preschool stuff too that might be, having a summer break. This is what we come to have. So those are a couple of news stories in that respect. I'm going to talk about another news story that's out there, and that is the Downtown Entertainment District. And what we know is going on there is that a new announcement has been made regarding the kind of partnerships that could be potential for the Saskatoon with respect to who might be a good partner, an investor, and potentially be part of the operations in some matter. And that's Muskeg Lake Cree Nation. And Muskeg Lake Cree Nation is also one of the first urban reserves that occurred in Canada and is a model for the world. And
they have approached and did approach the city of Saskatoon to say, you know, we think we could be a partner with the new arena and redevelopment downtown, and we'd like to enter into a discussion with you about what this might look like going forward, because guess what, we've got some money going on there. And so the city administration is seeking a approval to negotiate a downtown event and entertainment district agreement. And this will be presented to council tomorrow during a regular business city council meeting. And the recommendation is not to approve a final agreement, but it's to authorize administration to enter direct negotiations toward a potential redevelopment or a potential development partnership. Dan Willems is the one that we often see in the news equated to this, and he is the director of technical services for the city, and said that the Saskatoon Tribal Council's seven chiefs are in support of the proposal to enter negotiations. I was at the Downtown Business Improvement District's annual general meeting last night, and this came up in discussion. It was a question put forward by the executive director in a special panel session that had both the chief of police and the chief of fire present. And the discussion, it was an open panel session following the AGM. The Downtown Business Improvement District, in full disclosure, is an organization that I've worked with and helped through my day job developing their strategic plan. So they had presented as part of their annual general meeting that plan, and also had as part of their session a question and answer period after for both the chiefs and the mayor, who were special guests as part of that panel. And so the mayor, you know, identified, Mayor Cynthia Block identified that they would be voting to go into this discussion, and that this could potentially turn into something like an urban reserve, much like Muskeg Lake Cree Nation started the first one back in 1988, and maybe there's a potential there. And looking at an ownership stake, economic development, operations, employment, career development, cultural expression, indigenous placemaking and placekeeping, and going beyond symbolic recognition to kind of looking right at reconciliation, truth and reconciliation, and leadership and reconciliation along the truth and reconciliation's call to action. It'll be very interesting to follow this. There's some good potential, and there are business groups that are coming on side in support of this. For instance, the NSBA, formerly known as the North Saskatoon Business Association, and now just shortened to NSBA. I believe that their executive director, Keith Moen, has spoken out that they find this interesting and could be a really good thing, as well as the chamber and such. So I think there's some good potential. Stay tuned. It'll take some skill set in terms of what this all looks like in terms of putting together an agreement. But as many of you will recall, the last pitch that they had from an American company to operate the facility, it was an operations agreement, fell through. And so the city said, we got to go back to the drawing board and see if we can take the operations on. And so in the middle of kind of the re-pivoting to how to move forward with the entertainment district, Muskeg Lake Cree Nation has come forward. This will be of great interest. Let's stay tuned. There'll be a vote on it tomorrow. I'll bring back some of the outcome of that next week when Christina Chernesky does join me. Regrets from her this week. She wasn't able to join because her new shop, where she works as a journalist in her daytime, they needed her at the helm this week. So she's like, I'm so sorry yet again. So as I said, we're ships in the night. But I also will say this, come fall,
Yes, civically speaking, we'll be bringing in guests to the show. And two of the guests that were present last night at the AGM for the Downtown Business Improvement District, Saskatoon Downtown, Chief of Police and Chief of Fire have agreed to come on the show. And so they'll be probably some of the first guests queued up for September. I want to go into their backstories of how they became who they are in terms of their roles as chief and get their perspective on a growing city. So that's a new story there. In addition to the two stories that, tragedy and accidents in our city in terms of, somebody going over with a personal watercraft across the weir and a bicyclist hit, and, now it's a recovery incident for that. There was another news story last night that's hit some pretty big news, and in a place maybe that you don't often hear about this, but Melville, this is one of our smaller cities in southeast Saskatchewan. Melville is kind of just south of Yorkton, and two officers were shot in an altercation that happened, and a fellow is facing 11 charges, including shooting with an unlicensed gun, of course, and attempted murder, and a whole bunch of other things. A man witnessed the shooting, said that he just couldn't believe it. It was like something off of a movie, and it was surreal. Said the accused gunman had painted his neighbor's shed without his permission, which angered the neighbor, something like that. And why are you painting my shed? And the man was, there was shoving and arguing. And then the guy, the accused, was wearing a mask, walked back to his home, grabbed what looked like an upside down broom and went back, and he heard gunshots. So this is kind of according to a news story that's kind of circulating out there by the Canadian Press. Like, it's just, it's a wild story. So this neighbor talks about how they saw like 8 big flashes and a bang. And so they knew it was a gun. And so 55-year-old man, 11 offenses, 2 counts of attempted murder. And back before the courts, and 2 police officers that are pretty seriously injured. And so very, very unfortunate. The gun was recovered from the home, and now we're waiting for what will happen. Stars Ambulance said a helicopter was, but due to the weather, there was some transport issues. And so, stay tuned on that one. Because that's something that you don't hear too often. At that time, there's also in Montreal, and this was as of yesterday in the news. Montreal mayor visiting the neighborhood where there was a fatal shooting, and again, police officer involved. These are the kinds of stories that are hitting the news. But then there's all these other stories too. So, safety is always an issue. We learned that at the panel last night. Saskatoon police chief and fire chief talking about how, they're really working closely with the province and with the city and trying to come to some type of, different ways of approaching. They talk about how they have their blitzes, the police, and that helps them kind of with hotspot areas in terms of cleaning up people with outstanding warrants and all this sort of stuff, and clamping down on speeding and everything else. And then you've got, the fire chief, Doug Wegren, who took this position over in 2024, and Chief McBride, who's been there for, not that long yet, the chief of police. And so they're talking about the different programs they have about, trying to work with nuisance and trespassing and some of the bylaws that are in place so that they can, help both the vulnerable
that are on the streets because they have nowhere else to live, and also, you know, businesses and others that have concern about, you know, vandalism and disturbances and breach of property and concerns around mental health with people. So you can see that everyone's trying to work. The mayor as well weighing in, saying, you know, we've got to do better and got to be, you know, better vigilant and, you know, vigilant in things. And, you know, not from lack of trying, but I will say this, equally so, it's like, okay, can we not put more resources into this? Some of the people that were attending the business improvement AGM, you know, can we not expedite some of the work that's being done in terms of, you know, getting together programs and that, so that, you know, people that are visiting the downtown can feel safer in that. And also, you know, to help those that are most vulnerable, but also overall, just in terms of safety throughout the city. And, you know, what does that mean as we're growing into a bigger city? The comment was made is Saskatoon is no longer a smaller city with that small town feel. We're jumping into being a big city. You know, we're over 300,000 people, and we've got to think about what does that mean in terms of still giving that feel at the neighborhood level, but ensuring that we have the resources and mechanisms in place of a big city to be able to get to, you know, areas and hotspots in a quicker order and all that that goes with it. So stay tuned, because I will have the chiefs on this station. They have agreed to it. I approached them last night. And so they'll be one of the first guests when we come back in fall with a renewed format for Civically Speaking with my colleague, Christina Chernesky. All right, I want to go back into some of the other news stories that are going on out there. I can give you a heads up that there is a audit that's been released for the province of Saskatchewan. So every year they do an audit, and you know, this might seem kind of like the boring stuff, but it's important because that's kind of how we know, how are we doing, you know, as a provincial government, what programs are working, and where does there need to be attention. We know things like health and education often will come up. We know the wildlife and preparedness, wildfires and preparedness, and that, you know, has come up in its own separate third-party report. But the provincial auditor will often take a look into different operations. It's scheduled for release today, and so don't have a complete report. The auditor is not about opposition. It's not about government. The auditor, you know, helps to ensure public resources are managed responsibly, and they identify weaknesses and risks in areas that require improvement. And sometimes that's about financial controls and governance controls and information technology and, as I mentioned earlier, healthcare and education. And so we'll be staying tuned for that as well. So that's another little bit of a heads up for you. Heads up again, just as a reminder, that the University Bridge will be opening up the week of June 29th, crossing fingers. And so if you've been wondering why your traffic has been delayed and all that sort of stuff, you'll see that coming up. When that comes open again, if you have not been detouring and being able to see, Sheptytsky Institute, one of the Ukrainian Catholic student residences that was there for years, then was, after Sheptytsky closed, was there kind of as a building for, you know, student residents and that, and then it was just locked down because it was worn and aged. It was demolished. And so that, I think it was Mohila Institute, actually, is what it was called. And because there was two of them, two Ukrainian student residents. And so the residency that was right on the corner of Wiggins and College Drive,
has been demolished, and there is a proposal for a new student residence. And for anybody that's on Reddit, it's kind of interesting because there is a lot of talk about the proposed new, it was a Shepetitsky Institute, and there's a lot of discussion about the new proposed organization that was that's come proposed residential development. Sorry, I'm reading and talking at the same time. Never a good thing. And so it's a very large scale development for as far as student residences go. And a lot of people are commenting on the aesthetic look of it because it has kind of a brutalist kind of somebody had commented to the era of the Soviet block back in the day, but others have commented that they really like it. And so we know we need student residencies, and so proposed for the corner of Wiggins and College. And so it's taking up a few of the, it takes up quite a bit of space. I think it's six stories high, if not higher. So we'll follow up with that one as well, because I'm just giving you a little bit of a heads up on some of the potential news, not potential, but some of the news stories that are coming underway over, and development stories that are coming to be. So those are a couple of stories from the Saskatoon end. Going farther afield in Saskatchewan, something that I picked up on that I found kind of a bit intriguing with my planning hat on is in Moose Jaw, there's a debate going back and forth about the use and type of scooters. And I'm finding it a little bit interesting because a shop in Moose Jaw brought in a type of motorized scooter, but it's enclosed. It looks like almost like a little mini car, but not. It kind of like some those little cute cars that came out to be, I'll call them cute, but came out to be

0: mobility issues, because the bylaw says that enclosed scooters have to not be on the sidewalk. And so they're saying that defined mobility aids and enclosed scooters don't fit the bill. You can find the story on CBC. It was posted today, actually, this morning, an update on it. And because the bylaw change, it's making her go back to how it used to be, because the enclosed scooter that she used to get along is no longer allowed. She had dislocated, and the woman who had bought it had dislocated her hip 14 years ago, and it went untreated for 6 years, unfortunately, and she can't walk long distances, can't afford a car. And so this was kind of something that she saw as a good in-between thing. And so it took her from kind of being a shut-in to a shut, you know, to being out in community. Some pictures of the inside of it and such. It's got a heater and a fan and that. Some of the comments that are coming from the people within the community is just saying, can't we find ways to give more independence? And they talk about another fellow who had an enclosed mobility scooter impounded in May, a fellow, and just said, you know, when you lose that ability with a scooter, you lose your independence. As somebody who works, you know, a lot in that sector, or someone in that sector, and, you know, until my brother had passed away, that was very much a part of my world, was around being very astute around mobility issues within family, and especially when my mom was alive. You know, I think we do have to think about how do we make access for different types of ways that people could travel safely and comfortably in a four-season environment, and that we need to be really thinking about how we do this. I mean, we're still trying to figure out our bikeways in Saskatoon, which also, you know, are there for scooters and that. But as I've said, and I will repeat it, we talk a lot about homelessness and the unhoused on the show. The other big one for myself is around, if we can make a city accessible for all, you make a city that's great for somebody that's, you know, in their 90s and hundreds, and somebody who's just born. And that means that anybody on a bike or a scooter in that is also sees accommodation. It's how to do it in a safe way by having up-to-date regulations that allows for that. But I think mobility has to take precedent in terms of being able to let folks be able to come in and out of their homes in any season. So to be continued, especially in terms of options outside of just cars, and also access transit that only can solve part of the issue. There's my little end of the first part of the show's tidbit, I guess a little rant, you could say, on accessibility. Thanks for tuning in to Civically Speaking. I'm your host, Lenore Swiston, with regrets from Christina Chernesky, here on CFCR 90.5 FM, Saskatoon's community radio station, and also this show brought to you to any podcast platform that you may have to be able to listen to this at your convenience. Take care, everyone. We'll be back with part two right away.
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1: Welcome back to Civically Speaking, Part 2. I'm going to broaden it out here in Part 2 of Civically Speaking with regrets from Christina Chernesky, who's too busy in her newsroom with her day job. And so we are getting back together next week because she's not going to be as busy, she said, because she's not at the helm of it. She'll be reporting next week and have time. And as shared on this, CFCR 90.5 FM and Saskatoon's Community Radio, and also this as a podcast platform, starting in fall, we'll be bringing back panel guests and guests. As mentioned in the first half, the chiefs of police and fire will be coming on the show. I know I've got queued up counselors coming on the show, regular panel members coming back, and as well the voice of Saskatoon and Civically Speaking on Rogers Communication will also be airing some shows. So fun stuff and more, potentially two heads up to be announced. In this second part, I want to focus on some of the stories that are out there in the world, some that you will most likely know about, some maybe not so much, and that's where it gets always fun, and so, but also serious. I mean, there's some big, big issues that are out there in the world, and so, you know, one of the ones, of course, that's there is the Middle East. What's happening? The story's not over. You know, there's a ceasefire, diplomatic process, Iran, the United States, Israel, Lebanon. The G7 met. Mark Carney was there. He offered his chair to the president of the United States because the president was sitting too low. This is an actual news story. And so he kind of rolled over a chair to help him out. So, and I tell you, things are fragile in the world. We know this. Our, you know, neighbors to the south of us, there's lots of negotiations that are going to be happening, maybe on trade, maybe on an updated agreement with Canada, Mexico, and the United States. Interesting, because while that's going on, Canada, the United States, and Mexico are also with a World Cup for soccer/football, as it's known in other parts of the world. Canada plays tomorrow on June 24th. It'll be interesting to see how that goes in terms of Canada because they're kicking it. They're doing extremely well. It's amazing. But, you know, having said that, the other amazing part is what we've got going on in terms of negotiations with our country and the United States, because the implications are we still don't have a bridge, I don't think, that's open, that was built by Canada going into the States, you know, in the Windsor area and all that sort of stuff. It's like, oh my goodness, like, where are we at? You know, every minute, and then there's something new. So, Middle East, things are cooling off, but there's still civilian deaths being reported and accusations of ceasefire violations. And Israel and Lebanon, you know, they've resumed negotiations in Washington while U.S. and Iranian officials continue discussions about turning a temporary arrangement into more permanent. And then you have Trump saying, oh, yeah, this we've got an agreement by in perpetuity. It's in perpetuity. But, you know, there's still things happening there. Nearly one-fifth of the world's oil passes through the Strait of Hormuz. You know, and every time instability threatens that region, markets react, fuel prices react, transportation costs react, food costs react, farm input costs react, and inflation can react for Saskatchewan producers, trucking companies, municipalities, households. What happens in the Middle East can eventually show up at the gas pump or in the grocery cart. So, while the immediate crisis may have eased, the long-term uncertainty has not. Another story that's kind of out there is Canada's, of course, changing role in the world and our defense spending. This is changing, and you know, I mean, we've been seeing that. Canada has announced one of the stories from the Prime Minister's office, you know, and, you know, this is a story that's been long in the making, but just that they're hitting their 2% spending target. and they are putting a lot of commitment into military capability and equipment and cybersecurity and Arctic sovereignty and strategic infrastructure. And it'll be really, really interesting to see how this kind of percolates even more as we talk about things like Ukraine and the future of Europe. You know, it's not dominating the headlines anymore. I know I've got to bring back some of our folks that have been part of the Civically Speaking platform here in terms of talking about this. You know, one of the challenges is that there is escalation that's happening. Drone wars are happening. Ukraine is actively targeting places in Russia. And the ongoing support for Ukraine and long-term European security, you know, is there. At the G7, the heads of state acknowledged that, you know, things have to be done. Former presidents have, you know, I shouldn't say former, you know, French president and G7 leaders acknowledging the importance of doing this, you know, in terms of resources to Ukraine because of what it matters in the world. But this conflict has reshaped energy markets, grain markets, fertilizer markets, global supply chains. Ukraine still remains one of the world's major agricultural producers. So disruptions affects food systems far beyond Europe. And, you know, here in Saskatchewan, we're built on agriculture. That matters. We know when Ukraine's war started, you know, agriculture prices and our commodities went up. And that could be beneficial in some ways to producers because we have more markets for our stuff. But in the long run, you kind of need all of those to be able to balance out. And so, you know, valuing of our relationship with Ukraine and wanting to see it as part of, you know, the democratic institutions that are out there, democratic countries that are out there, we need to really be thinking about this and still paying attention. You can see I'm being a bit vague just because I'm flagging this because I do want to dig deeper into it. And in regards to digging deeper into it means, you know, pulling on some of the stories and getting some of our experts in the room. And so that's a commitment that I know Christina as well and I are making. So stay tuned for updates on that over the summer in more detail and also into fall. Another story just to flag, and the Canadian government has made announcements on this in terms of wanting to both support artificial intelligence and also regulate artificial intelligence and the whole act around, you know, limiting the ability for young people on social media and their screen time, but also how does this link to like chat AI boxes and, you know, some of the work that we're doing at the federal level is not playing out. You know, we're already like behind in terms of keeping up on various different ways of you know, screening how different players are using artificial intelligence. You know, whether it's ChatGPT or Elon Musk's one or, you know, some of the other platforms that are out there. But we've got some major things to think about. We talk about artificial intelligence in terms of where we put kind of storage facilities, and that's come into play. We know the debate that was around Regina when we talked about that. And we now have our local Chamber of Commerce talking about how might we convert some of the older commercial or industrial buildings that have been sitting vacant into data centers to store that. This is, you know, from a planning end, it's trying to find that balance because while we want to ensure that we are being mindful of where these data centers go, if you're a utilizer at all on a phone, or on your laptop or otherwise, you're using AI because it's built right into your systems. This is becoming the normative pattern. And if we don't have good regulations on that around it, and also see a way of now incorporating it into as part of our infrastructure, just like a library, just like a bikeway. Now we have data centers. We've got to think about how to do this thoughtfully. So Jason Abegg has been out there about how we need to explore kind of, you know, buildings that already exist within the urban fabric that can be repurposed into data centers, smaller data centers discreetly. We're seeing some of that work being done, you know, in other parts of the world. I've seen data centers already incorporated into cities in the in other parts of Canada and down into the States and elsewhere. And so, yeah, there's some good discussions coming up on that. So that's another story that's kind of out there in the you know, international scene. And global markets react sharply to concerns about, you know, enormous amounts of money being invested in AI structure of that. So you've seen some fluctuations even in the last little bit on the stock markets, and it's affecting education, healthcare, planning, agriculture, transportation, government services, media. And so can our policy frameworks catch up to it? And in Saskatoon, our universities, our research institutions, and we've got quantum computing going on here that is essentially, you know, think about the most rapid ways of analyzing and handling big data sets and just how quickly now we can source that, and using AI, excuse me, how that can actually then move us into modeling into the future. So modeling things like, and Vito has their an information session coming up tomorrow, and that's the Vaccination Immunization Disease Organization that's here in Saskatoon as part of the university campus, but part of our innovation scene. And, you know, quantum computing and artificial intelligence is how we're going to be dealing with things like pandemics and vaccinations, cures for cancers. And we're seeing that change in the healthcare system by the second, by the nanosecond, might I add, things changing. So that is a story and something for us to think about, because AI is reshaping society. It is now part of our infrastructure. I don't think we're going to be going back on that. It's only moving forward. And now it becomes a matter of how we regulate that. And so, you know, these are stories that are happening at the G7 and also stories that are happening in our local coffee rooms. You know, the economy as a whole in the world, I mean, technology stocks are going through all kinds of waves. Investors are watching interest rates and inflation and economic growth indicators, while some may argue that, you know, our economy is doing okay. It's been announced that we're kind of in a technical recession in Canada because we've had a couple of drops in the last couple of quarters. And, you know, when I'm meeting with students or with clients, municipalities, community-based organizations, developers and that, I'll tell you, the export markets, employment markets, you know, consumer confidence, they're all impacting. It is really hard. I mean, it's the costs for development are just going up and up and up, which means that ripples down into every other fabric of our existence, essentially. And so those global interconnections around wars that make for shipping not so easy to go from certain parts of the world to this part of the world, or for our part of the world to get to that part of the world, you can see that there's a lot of jockeying. We know our prime minister is trying to explore stronger unions with the European, central committees. And we know that the United States has become much more protectionist in the way that they are doing trade and wanting to do their bilateral trade. We know that we're trying to create more of a block around middle powers, again, back to what Carney had said at his Davos speech. And so it is going to be very interesting to see how this plays forward, while at the same time, we also have our prime minister saying that we need to strengthen kind of the block of trade in that we have in Canada and the United States and Mexico, which leads right into those trade talks. There's a lot of curiosity that needs to be had, but the implications of some of the changing winds will be very, very interesting to follow in terms of economic plays that will be happening, not just in other parts of the world, but that ripple down into Saskatchewan and into Saskatoon. Goes back to stories in our first half around entertainment districts, around bus rapid transit, around research and development that are taking place throughout our province, around all we have as an infrastructure supports for climate adaptation. As the rains continue to fall and flooding becomes more and more of an issue, not just in other parts of the world, but very much so here, along with the waves of drought and the impacts on fire hazards and firefighting and what that looks like. Climate change as a world story is becoming more and more. Announcements out by various different factions of the United Nations, interconnected climate adaptation, not just simply climate change around the world, is grappling with floods everywhere. France is having a heat wave right now, 20 degrees above the average. 40 people, died of drowning as they're trying to cool off from the heat wave that's been impacting them. Infrastructure resilience is something in my day job as a planner. We do a lot of work in terms of modeling to the future and what it looks like in terms of preparing for flood and drought and, doing mapping and drawing on, traditional and local knowledge and experience in terms of what that does. How are communities adapting? How are governments preparing? Are we building infrastructure that can withstand changing conditions? I was last week at a stewardship event, the Assiniboia Watershed Association, and that's doing some amazing work working with farmers and municipalities in terms of adaptations to respond to the flooding that has been really, really, continuing on an annual basis and getting more so. Some of the biggest flooding impacts that have happened in that area. And just talking in municipalities, talking with one another about how they are dealing with this situation and what they're able to do in terms of putting in infrastructure and culverts and bridges and drainage systems, while also understanding what the natural ecology of it is and the fact that water knows no political boundaries and what does that look like. This relates right into work that I'm doing at an international level, again, with planning hat on with Uruguay and Chile and Argentina and Canada under the stewardship of one of our colleagues out of the Johnson Shoyama School in Regina, University of Regina, Margot, and just the fantastic exchange of knowledge in that and looking at those shared interests between countries in terms of wanting to look at strategies around climate adaptation, because while flooding might be one issue, the opposite of drought can occur almost at the same time. I'll talk more about that at another time when I bring some of my colleagues back to the table on that. The climate issue I can't, emphasize enough, because the preparedness of that is not, just once in a while. We're now seeing extremes happening on a day-to-day basis, minute-to-minute basis, quite frankly. For instance, last night we had funnel clouds that were, touching base in and around Saskatoon. And while we might say, this is great that we're having all this rain, and it is, it's like, what is the relationship between some of these rainfall events that we're having here in Saskatchewan, and what will that evolution of climate as the rest of the world is shifting with an El Nino and other incidents based on the fact of what's happening in the world in terms of our human development and natural episodes in terms of what that will do for how we will be, you know, engaging as people in our everyday work in that. You know, will practices on farms continue to need to adapt? The answer is yes. Do we know that we're trying to create more drought-resilient strains of seeds and that to be able to deal with that? The answer is yes. Will the impact on fertilizer be different because of climate in terms of trying to create the conditions for growing where it might not be so easy to create those conditions as they have been? Those are some of the considerations that come out of just a tiny little discussion on, the effects of climate adaptation. Doesn't matter what room you're in within world circles, whether it's, you know, the World Bank's talking about housing or, you know, critical minerals and otherwise, the effects of climate is very much a part of that because of what it can do for creating conditions of challenges and tragedy also in that. Not to be a doom and gloom, but in the news of the world, we've got some pretty big issues. You know, wars happening. Of course, this is, you know, generational. But, I mean, it's also the fact that, you know, I have a lot of empathy for young people today that are tuning into the news because you hear a lot of mental health outcomes from that in terms of people being really stressed out about things that they feel they have little to no control of. Okay, deep breath, because another story that's coming out that I've been talking with students that I'm teaching sociology to as part of my side hustle, the World Health Organization with the Ebola breakout in the Democratic Republic of the Congo and neighboring Uganda. Huge international public health concern. You are hearing it more in the news. As of kind of earlier this week, late last week, close to 1,000 confirmed cases, 230-some deaths, probably more now, as I'm outlining, the largest recorded outbreak of this particular Ebola strain. It's not simply the numbers. It's that this Bundibugyo strain, and I'm saying it really not correctly, is that it is less well understood, and the contact tracing systems are under strain. This is according to the World Health Organization. And so the African CDC, which is all around looking at, you know, disease control, is launching a continent-wide preparedness plan because of the concerns of this. I talked about this with students yesterday in a class. COVID, you know, taught us something important, that health emergencies aren't just local stories, they're global stories. We know that with our veto. I talked about them earlier. Vaccine, immunization, disease, and what we're working on in Saskatoon is part of one of the leaders in the global thing around studying pandemics. And so that outbreak in Central Africa can affect global health planning, international travel screening, vaccine development, and humanitarian aid. So a heads up, because I don't think that it's getting better in terms of the control of it. And there is concern by some people that this could mount into something much more serious than we ever thought. I hope not, but let's hope that we can get ahead of this so that it doesn't become the next pandemic, dare I say. Just a couple more stories as I get to the end of our part two here. I know a lot of people follow the United States systems because something that's coming up, the Senate elections. And so, you know, come at the end of this year, 2026 in November, there are some pretty high profile retirements that have taken place in states like Michigan and North Carolina and Georgia's race. And so it's going to be really important to watch, because if Senate tips, that means the Democrats could be in control of Senate, which means a lot of stuff that was kind of coming through the president's office and the Republican Senate that was just sticking their hand up and saying, okay, president, go do what you need to do, we'll support it, means you won't have that because the control goes to the Democrats. And so the Senate influences trade policy, defense spending, judicial appointments, foreign relations, climate legislation. So who controls that Senate in November will shape U.S. policy through the remainder of Trump's term. There's a high likelihood that it will turn. And so I am very, very curious, because there's a lot of races that are being talked about now. Another story that's worth flagging is the FIFA World Cup. I mentioned that earlier, but come June 24th, Canada has got a strong showing. They are playing Switzerland tomorrow, and they're both kind of in the pool two, as it's called. They, you know, they could become one of the winners of pool two, which means they could advance in terms of competing. The World Cup, but for another reason, from a civics point of view, it's revealed something remarkable. You know, in an age of political polarization and conflict and division, people are still filling the stadiums and public spaces to celebrate something together. You know, whether it's Iraq competing all of the different countries that are there. There is controversy, you know, tie tickets, demand for them, extraordinary prices, you know, some of the quality of some of the stadiums and that. But despite that, the tournament atmosphere is playing out. And for folks that haven't even been, aware of what's going on, they're now becoming kind of soccer fans because of Canada, which is pretty cool. So that kind of takes us to the end of the show. I just want to thank everybody for tuning in. I'm hoping that these kind of just bring some awareness to you, to go out there and search your own news. As I tell students and folks that I work with, look for your own news on stories of interest to you, but tune into stuff that maybe you don't think is interesting to you, but you know what may become interesting to you because of the interesting links that has found its way. How a story about Ebola I can link to, an organization that works in the area of vaccinations that we have in Saskatchewan. How a story around the World Cup can link you to what arena and sports developments need to look like in Saskatchewan as we develop our, you know, amateur athletic supports to be able to nurture people to get into professional leagues, hopefully, you know, as potentials into the future. So there you go. That's civically speaking in my long-winded rants and going on about the news. But in this summer, as we have it in Saskatchewan, enjoy a lot of the festivals and that are going on. Shakespeare on the Saskatchewan coming up. Of course, the Jazz Festival coming up soon. Canada Day celebrations and the fireworks display. So thanks again for tuning into Civically Speaking. I'm your host, Lenore Swiston. It's been great to be with you. We'll be back next week.
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Well, good evening. 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Venom and Leather. I'm your host, George Rock. And that was 5440, making us rolling up tonight. Born Vancouver, 80s, led by Neil Osborne, vocal guitar, Brad Merritt, bass, Matt Johnson on drums. And we also have Dave Wynn on guitar and keyboard and vocals. As we opened with Easy to Love, Can't Get Enough, from 2005's Yes to Everything. Well, tonight here we have a little bit of everything with some Megadeth, Exodus, Enthroned, Baton, Testament, AC/DC, Pentagram, and Mr. Big, one of the super groups back in the day, formed in the 80s, California. They're in their self-titled release 1989 for Addicted. And Wind Me Up, and that's and the band consisted of Eric Martin vocals, Paul Gilbert lead guitar, Billy Sheehan on bass, and Pat Torpey on drums.

0: All right, that was finished off by Pentagram, formed 1971, Springfield, Virginia, with Bobby Liebring on vocals, Victor Griffin on guitar, Martin Sweeney bass, and Joel Hasselbander on drums. He's also was connected with Raven over the years. And we heard Death Row and All Your Sins from 2005, Relentless, and we started with Mr. Big, Addicted to the Rush, and Wind Me Up from their self-titled release of 89. And that brings us up just past, just before the hour here, 7:58 here on CFCR 90.5 and sponsor time.
1: 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I co-host Friday morning's Green Eggs and Ham from 8 to 10 a.m. And I gotta tell you, Brett Campbell's Green Eggs and Ham is awesome. The music we play, the camaraderie Brett Campbell shows with Brett Campbell's co-hosts. I mean, it's unbelievable. 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
4: All right, back in the studio here live with the CFCR 90.5. Your host, George Rock, on Venom Another. And we have AC/DC up, formed Sydney, Australia, 1973. Of course, they moved to Britain to help, you know, kickstart their successful journey down the old music trail. Some sampling today was Shot of Love. And Let's Make It from 2009's Razor's Edge, as we have Angus Young, lead guitar, Malcolm Young on rhythm, Cliff William on bass, Chris Slade on drums, and Brian Johnson, vocals.

0: Well, from the depths of death or black metal there from Sweden, Baton, formed around 2000. My bassist, vocalist Eric Danielson, joined by Pelle Forsberg and Howard Johnson on guitar, Seth Tretran on drums, and it's from 2017's Trident Wolf Eclipse, as we heard, A Throne Below, and Ultra Pandemonium. And before that, we had some Testament, their earliest album called Legacy, formed mid-80s California as Legacy. They're part of the early speed thrash metal movement, as led by Alex Skolnick, guitar, and Eric Peterson, also on axe. It's very respected in the jazz and metal community. Brad Christian on bass, Louis Clemente on drums, and Chuck Billy on vocals, from 1987's Legacy, Over the Wall, and The Haunting. And we started with AC/DC, Shot of Love, and Let's Make It, from Razor's Edge, 2009. And that just about brings up your 826 here on CFCR 90.5 and time for sponsors.
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0: Well, we're going to settle in here for the last half hour, and we're going to start that off with Enthroned, formed early 90s by Lord Sabaton, bass and vocals. We got Nordiquist and Nebrius on guitars, and Nemeth and Blackburn on drums. Some more black metal from 2004's Exus Hereticum, as we have Crimson Leeds and Dance of a Thousand Knives.

Oh, right there, three tracks here from Megadeth. And that goes by, formed in 1982, San Francisco, by Dave Mustaine, former vocalist guitarist of Metallica. Also Marty Friedman on guitar for the EP, with some bonus tracks from their Euthanasia release of 1984, Crown of Worms, Black Curtain, and Train of Consequence. Before that, we had some Enthroned with Crimson Legions and Dance of a Thousand Knives, Axis. Hereticum from 2004 was that release. And that brings us up near the bottom. We're top of the hour here, 8:49 here. Time to shut her down with some Exodus, formed California, 1985. Veterans of the Trash Movement, and they're led by Gary Holt. Elliot Ulpitz on guitar. We have Rob Duke on vocals, one of the four vocalists they've used over the years. And Jack Skibben bass and Tom Hunting on drums. As you close the night with 3111 and Host Human. And that's from their 2026 release, Goliath. And that's it for this rendition of Venom and Leather. And 9 p.m. is Nate Waves. Until next week, keep the axe grinding.

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3: At CFCR, we acknowledge that we are broadcasting from the traditional territory of the Cree, Dene, Soto, Dakota, Lakota, and Nakota nations, and homeland of the Métis. We recognize and respect their enduring connection to this land, which has been a site of gathering, culture, and tradition for thousands of years. We are committed to amplifying Indigenous voices and stories and to fostering relationships rooted in respect and understanding as we work towards reconciliation. We are grateful for the opportunity to serve our community on this land.

Hey, welcome to another edition of Nightwaves. This isn't Ron. Ron's in Edmonton buying records. This is Jeff. This is episode 2045, Canada's longest running music variety program. We're going to get some music, but we've also got a special guest in the studio tonight. That is Emily. She'll be taking over at 9:30. And right now, though, we're going to play some Glass Cage. Glass Cage was a band from Kelowna, BC. I talked about them last week. I played them. Recorded a six-song acetate that was never released. It was lost for 50 years. Recently rediscovered in a thrift store. Put out this year on Supreme Echo, Victoria, British Columbia label. We're going to hear the B-side, three songs. When I See Her, Where Did the Sunshine Go, which is the title track, and Outside, Woman Blues, right now here on 90.5 CFCR-FM. 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

Hey, that was the B-side of the Glass Cage album, Where Did the Sunshine Go? It's a six-song EP, generally. It was an acetate that was recorded, never released, lost, and then rediscovered in a thrift store. Kelowna, BC, late 60s. We heard When I See Her, Where Did the Sunshine Go?, which is the title track, and Outside Woman Blues. Right now, though, let's switch things up. We're going to do some 80s-type style. Right now, the Slicky Boys, with Invisible People, Fever Tree after that, probably some love. You never know what turns the Nightwaves program will take.

people in psychiatric wards. Psychopathic wards, hear me, in insane asylums have been driven there to the devil by demon spirits whose duty it is to torment people. How many believe it? Remember the Syrophoenician woman said, my daughter is grievously vexed, tormented with a demon. Is that right? Thousands of people in psychiatric wards today are there for this very reason. They didn't know how to get free.

0: Hey, from 1982, that was the Fuzz Tones, and we're big fans of the Fuzz Tones here on Nightwaves. Rudy Petrudi and everything he does to keep the dream of garage psych alive for like the last 40 years plus. The track Ward 81, before that Fever Tree with a medley of Day Tripper, We Can Work It Out, and the Slinky Boys starting that set off from 1981. We heard the track Invisible People. 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Jeff filling in for Ron as he's in Edmonton, I think having supper right now with Glenn Sather, of all people. Imagine that. Emily will be on the air after this, and you're going to want to stick around because she has some amazing music queued up for you, the loyal community radio listener.
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6: 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I'm Emily, your guest host for the next half an hour. And so we will be starting this half hour back in the early 2000s in Vancouver with Mint Records. We've got Nico Case's live album, The Tigers Have Spoken. So we're going to start with, it's along with some of her colleagues, including the Sadies, who we heard from briefly earlier. And so we're going to have their tune, If You Knew, and then after that we'll hear a cover of Train from Kansas City by the Shangri-Las.

That was The New Faces 0 and 1 off the new Pornographers album Electric Version. That was their second album back in 2003, also on Mint Records. Before that, we heard All for Swinging You Around and The Electric Version off that same record. And before that was Nico Case with The Tigers Have Spoken. We heard Train from Kansas City and If You Knew. We're gonna move east now to Quebec City. And we're going to hear a few tracks off of a record from a band called Couteau Papillon. This is their first like full-length record called Archipel from 2013. Their latest record came out in 2021. So this is a few tracks off of Archipel. And we're going to start with one called C'est Comme Ça. And we'll go from there.

0: And that was Boats en Mauvais Temps from Tricot Machine off their self-titled album from 2007. Before we heard Parfait en Chocolat from the same record. So they're a Quebec band. They were active from about 2005 to 2012. And before that, we heard from another Quebec band, Couteau Papillon, off their 2013 record, Archipel. We heard Chant de Travail and C'est Comme Ça. I'm Emily. I've been your host for this last half hour here on Nightwave CFCR 90.5 FM. We're just going to hear from our sponsors now, and then Jeff will be back for the rest of the show. Thank you very much.
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And a big thank you to Emily for delivering 30 minutes of fantastic music. Personal highlight for me was hearing that Shangri-La's cover by Nico Case. I never heard that before. So yeah, thank you, Emily, for that. Right now we're going to go to a 2018 repressing of a 1970 compilation album called Love Revisited, which was 13 of their singles that were released from 1966 to 1970. And you know what? You can never have too much love in your life, which is also a way of me saying I'm going to be lazy and take the easy way out and play five songs in a row, because we also all need a little bit more love, don't we all? And you know what? I find Love to be such a standalone band that it's hard to really mix them up with anybody else. They need to just be on their own. So we're going to hear five in a row from the Love Revisited right now here on Night Waves.

My come down, I'm scared to face.

Okay, wrapping up a love set courtesy of Arthur Lee from the Love Revisited compilation album released in 1970 originally. Compiles 13 of their singles released between 66 and 70. That is from 2018. We heard in reverse order, 7 and 7 is Signed DC. White Stripes do a pretty good cover of that. It's hard to find, though. It's on a rare vault single. Hey Joe, of course, every garage band out there has murdered it and brutalized it in every which way. Hey Joe, Southie to Me, which is a Fleetwood's cover, which is before that, and My Little Red Book, of course, written by the man, Mr. Smooth himself, Burt Bacharach. Right now, shifting gears here, going to Mexico and all over the continental North America. How about Los Four Crickets with Martha, right now here on 90.5 CFCR FM.

0: Hey, Nightways program. Hey, getting near the 10:30 commercial break there. So wrapping that up, we just heard from the Los Cuatro Caminos from the track Incienso y Menta, which is incense and peppermints. Before that, the War Babies, Genie's Pub, the Dave Starkey Five Stand There, and Los Four Crickets, starting things off with Marta. The two Spanish songs were from a compilation called Wild Mexico Volume 2. If there's luchador wrestlers on the front, you know it's going to be quality music, and that's all you can expect here on the Nightwaves program. What do I have queued up after the break here, Emily? I'm putting Emily on the spot. She doesn't even know. I don't know. I don't remember what I put on there. But you know what? We've got time to figure it out. Let's listen to these messages, and we'll all sort itself out.
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6: 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So pull up a chair, tune into CFCR, and let So Many Roads satisfy your musical appetite Monday to Friday, 10 a.m. to 12 p.m. Because great music is always on the menu. Y'all come back now. You hear?
0: Hey, thanks for tuning in tonight. And I'll be back again next week, because next week is my regularly scheduled program. I am covering for Ron tonight. He's having a great time in Edmonton. I'm sure he's bought some amazing records there. It's been the Jeff and Emily show tonight. I hope you appreciate our efforts and you're enjoying the music right now. Hey, the first singles of the night, the first 45, starting things off with Boston's The Remains with Diddy Wah Diddy right now here on Nightwaves.

secret I'm afraid.

Hey, shout out there to our co-host Emily there. That is the Pink Floyd. That was before they dropped the, that is from the UK pressing of See Emily Play. And of course, the B-side, Scarecrow. What did we hear before that? The Five Americans, Don't Blame Me, The Split Level, Looking at the Rose Through World Colored Glasses, Balloon Farm, Question of Temperature, and Boston's The Remains with Diddy Wah Diddy. Peter will be in about 15 minutes or so with Soft Breeze Radio. Time to crank up another long one here. I'm going to describe right now the album cover. The guy is imbibing in some kind of narcotic. What can I say that informs you of what kind of music we're going to hear right now? It is called 7/8 Suite, courtesy of the legendary San Franciscan Kaleidoscope.

That is Kaleidoscope, and I'm going to edit it for time because I want to squeeze in one more song here. This has been Nightwaves. Peter will be in very shortly here with Sopry's Radio. That was Kaleidoscope with 7-8 Suite. We're going to wrap things up with a Supremes cover, courtesy of the group Therapy, Come See About Me.

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13: 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We're in episode 100 and something, 50, I can't remember. Thank you for being here. It's been a great time hosting the show. And we're going to keep it going for as long as time exists. Tonight's going to be a nice night of experimental ambient music across the globe. First up, we're going to hear from Bartosz Krasinski. I believe he's from Poland. From the Balmut label release, Dreams and Whispers. We're going to hear Dream Number 3. And then we'll hear new music from H. Takahashi on his Kenkyo Records tape release at BGM. We'll hear the second track. We'll hear new music from Visible Cloaks from the great new album Paradescence. And then new music from Regina Sask's only one and only, Ellen Essek. Mariyuishi Sakamoto, Greenhouse, and New Boards of Canada as well. So

let's hop right in. We're now going to listen to Bartosz Krasinski with Dream number 3 here on Soft Breeze Radio.

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Don't worry, we're going to hear this whole song. I just want to tell you what you've been listening to before we go to the break. Most recently, that was Greenhouse with Well of the World from their great recent album Hinterlands on Ghostly International Records. Before that was Ryushi Sakamoto from the album Async. We heard a vinyl-only track called Water State 2. The album's from 2017. Before that, we heard new music from Alan Essek out of Regina. His new album, Trans Canada Noiseway, we heard Golden Hour on BC Ferries. Check it out at alanessek.bandcamp.com. It's A-L-L-I-N-E-S-I-K. Really great stuff. Tape and CDs available. Before that, we heard from Visible Cloaks from their new album, Paradescence, with track Slippage. Before that was a nice percussive electronic piece by H. Takahashi called BGM 2 from the album BGM, background music cassette. And we started off with Bartosz Krasinski with Dreams 3 from the album Dreams and Whispers on Balmat Records. And this, of course, is Boards of Canada with probably the most uplifting track on this new album, Inferno. We're hearing You Retreat into Time and Space, and then we'll take a brief break and be back with more Soft Breeze Radio. Enjoy.

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3: 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We're halfway through the program. Just before the break, we heard Boards of Canada from their new album, Inferno. It's really great. Highly recommend it. First one in 13 years. We heard second last track, You Retreat in Time and Space. But now we are going to go into a great long experimental ambient piece. Moments of Drone, Moments of Beauty. By Vancouver artists RKTS, maybe it's Rex. New track, Sync, which is available via No Type Records, or Panosperia via No Type Records, online at notype.com, that's notype.com, and then find the Panosperia sublabel. You'll find this track here. This probably takes the end of the show, but maybe if we have time for one more near the end, we will. But let's go on this journey together. Very nice. RKTS. 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

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That was RKTS with Sync from the Panosprea release, the same name. 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There's also a great video on YouTube. Shuttleworth. We'll leave you with one last one before we turn things over to Nothing But G-Thang after the break, but if you need a recap of the show, we'll be posting it soon on softbreezeradio.blogspot.com. The link to hear the show on Mixcloud, as well as the CFCR archive, which has the past few shows online there as well, at cfcr.ca. Thank you for listening. We're going to leave you with a song from the I So Yet tape by Thomas Desrosiers. We're going to hear the song Sur le Plateau from the tape La Rivière Nu Polterra. Thanks for listening. We'll be back next week with another Soft Breeze Radio.

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2: CFCR acknowledges that we are situated on Treaty 6 territory, a land that is the ancestral home of the Cree, Dene, Soto, Dakota, Lakota, and Nakota nations, and homeland of the Métis. 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We express our gratitude for the stewardship and wisdom of the First Nations and Métis peoples, whose contributions continue to enrich our society. CFCR is committed to nurturing relationships built on reconciliation, respect, and mutual understanding as we walk together toward a shared future.
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5: 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Man called Tony Kennedy, man called Robert, and while the fights are riding through. Curfew!

baby, what? 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I'm from Staten to Allen, beat me on G Street, the galleon. Everything is real, ain't nothing funky. Counterfeit rapper, half a bungee. He's in it for the munties, M-O-N-E-Y, but you can't.

discover, discover. Come on, come on. New lands for you, man, and your family. Reminisce on back in the days. Can it be? It was all so simple then. We all came.

That was Worker Man by Patra. We also heard Wings of the Morning by Capleton and Method Man, and Ghetto Red Hot by Supercat. Up next, we have Use Your Heart by SWV.

0: in spotlight, rhyme spill. I get ill and watch the records turn like a windmill. I'm on track when I hit this. As a matter of fact, I don't miss this target. I score like a marksman. Break down and I'm sparking like a jumper cable. Cause I'm able to rock this label. And I'm on when the tempo's swifter. Up to fifth gear, I'm the shifter. You can get this like a present. Bass is loud but never unpleasant. So when the music got your soul, yo, just let it roll, let it roll. 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Think I'm lying? Take another guess. Get it wrong again and I'll step in. This jam has got you kept in check. 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Doug Lazy, getting crazy like a fox. I ain't a fool, you're not a pigeon. Get off the stool. Bass and rhythm, you'll adore this. As for points, yo, I score this. So when the music's got your soul, yo, just let it roll, let it roll. So let the music cure me. The last brother who tried to endure, he caught it like a Tyson blow. I rock fast or nice and slow, legit, but not to deal with. Don't deny Doug L-A-C-Y, untouchable, kicking like judo. I like the Porsche, not the Yugo. Competition, can't stop this. House the crowd, mission accomplished. So when the music's got your soul, yo, just let it roll, let it roll.
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0: That was Hold Me by Brian McKnight. We also heard Let It Roll by Doug Lazy and Use Your Heart by SWV. You're listening to Nothing But a G-Thang here on CFCR. We're going to take a quick break to hear from our sponsors, and we'll be right back, so stay tuned.
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0: 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This is Nothing But a G-Thang here on CFCR. Once again, I'm your host, Drewski, and we are going to keep things coming with Keep It Coming by Heavy D.
4: You know me. Are you comfortable?

Weekend Love by Queen Latifah. We also heard Feel So Good by Remy and Neo, and Keep It Coming by Heavy D. Up next, we have All Glocks Down by Heather B.

0: That was Greatest Man Alive by Three Times Dope. We also heard Your Mom's in My Business by K Solo and All Glocks Down by Heather B. That's the end of Nothing But a G Thing for tonight. We've got Green Eggs and Ham coming at you in the morning. As always, keep that dial locked on 90.5.
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Thanks for coming at 6 o'clock, folks. That's a special town. So here's a special song. All right?

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0: want to be a CFCR host, huh? You think you've got what it takes to inform and entertain the fine people of Saskatoon? You think you'll be the ruler of the airwaves? You think you're something special? Well, cool. That's great. You see, here at CFCR, we're always looking for a few good folks. New hosts to keep what we do here as fresh and vital as it can be. If you're interested in being the next recruit, head over to cfcr.ca and fill out the online application. It's just that easy. Now, drop or give me 20. Or don't. I don't know. I'm not your boss. You do what you want.
1: 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We pray our gratitude to the First Nations and Métis people who have called this ancestral land home for generations and whose histories, languages, and cultures continue to influence our community. On a foundation of reconciliation, recognition, and respect, CFCR is committed to reaffirming relationships with one another and to establishing new ones.
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0: CFCR, we acknowledge that we are broadcasting from the traditional territory of the Cree, Dene, Soto, Dakota, Lakota, and Nakota nations, and homeland of the Métis. We recognize and respect their enduring connection to this land, which has been a site of gathering, culture, and tradition for thousands of years. We are committed to amplifying Indigenous voices and stories and to fostering relationships rooted in respect and understanding as we work towards reconciliation. We are grateful for the opportunity to serve our community on this land.
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0: 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CFCR acknowledges that we are situated on Treaty 6 territory, a land that is the ancestral home of the Cree, Dene, Soto, Dakota, Lakota, and Nakota nations, and homeland of the Métis. We honor the deep ties these communities have to this land, and we acknowledge the enduring significance of their cultures, languages, and histories. We express our gratitude for the stewardship and wisdom of the First Nations and Métis peoples, whose contributions continue to enrich our society. CFCR is committed to nurturing relationships built on reconciliation, respect, and mutual understanding as we walk together toward a shared future.
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1: 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We recognize and respect their enduring connection to this land, which has been a site of gathering, culture, and tradition for thousands of years. We are committed to amplifying Indigenous voices and stories and to fostering relationships rooted in respect and understanding as we work towards reconciliation. We are grateful for the opportunity to serve our community on this land.
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Welcome to the show. You're listening to Green Eggs and Ham here on CFCR 90.5 FM. My name's Glenn. I'm here till 8. That was the wonderful Stars from... Where are they from? I think every time I announce them, I forget where they're from. They're based in Montreal. I believe they were from Vancouver at one stage. Not too sure. That song was called Palmistry from their last album, which was released 4 years ago, 2022, called From Capitol Hill. And I say about Stars, I really like Stars. They're like one of my Canadian institution bands that I think is a Canadian institution. You might not agree with that, but in my opinion, there are a Canadian stalwart band, and I have a little anecdote. I went to see Torkel Campbell's other band. I'm not sure if they're still going. They were called Memphis. They were playing at Amigos, and I had an opportunity to chat with Torkel Campbell. I have to say, very nice gentleman. Anyway, his background is family's from England. And if you divulge or delve into some of their lyrics, you'll find out a lot of them are actually about that subject, England. I believe he's from his family's from the Sheffield area of England, in Yorkshire, in the north of England. Anyway, that's my little story about Torkel Campbell. Before that, we had Saskatoon's one and only Vicky Minor with a single called Good Boy. And we kicked off with a band from Cardiff in Wales called Super Furry Animals. The song was called Demons from their album Radiator. So we'll carry on in pop music mode, I think. Now, here's an artist from Paris in France. Her name is Vanessa Paradis. I had a chance to see her in London, England. I think it was in the early 90s or late 80s. And apparently she's only played like 2 gigs ever in London, which is unusual for somebody from Paris, but there you are. This is from a new album, which is called Le Retour des Beaux Jours. This song is called Un Amour de Jeunesse, here on CFCR 90.5 FM, Saskatoon's one and only community radio and only alternative here in the city of Saskatoon, Saskatchewan, Canada. Oh, look at that sun. Looks like it might be a nice sunny day. I'll take some of that.

0: The TD Sask Jazz Fest is coming to Saskatoon from July 5th to 11th, and you'll want to say you were there. 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
4: 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I said Saskatoon twice, didn't I? That's okay. I need to give you the weather. I was too busy looking at World Cup stuff. So currently, right now, it's 10 degrees centigrade outside. But it looks really sunny. Sun's beaming through the window here. Today we're looking for a high of 23. 30% chance of showers. Sunny, a mixture of sun and cloud with 30% chance of showers this afternoon. Risk of a thunderstorm this afternoon. Fog patches dissipating this morning. Yeah, it's looking a bit murky outside. High of 23, UV index is 7 or high. Tonight, partly cloudy, 30% chance of showers early this evening and a risk of a thunderstorm. Clearing this evening, fog patches developing overnight. Overnight low is 12. Thursday the 25th of June, sunny in the morning, then a mixture of sun and cloud with 30% chance of showers in the afternoon. Risk of a thunderstorm in the afternoon. Fog patches dissipating in the morning. Wind becoming south at 20 kilometres an hour in the morning. Tomorrow's high is 24. Humidex 25. UV index is 7 or higher. Thursday night, overnight clear and a low of 13 degrees centigrade. Three tracks before the break. We kicked off with Vanessa Paradis from Paris in France. She is also a movie star, film star, if you didn't know. Some of her films are actually really good films. So, if you fancy something different, and you don't mind French, or subtitles, or whatever, she's a really good film star, actually. The song was called Un Amour de Jeunesse. And I practiced that one last night, but I forgot to practice the name of the album. Well, the name of that song means a love of youth. And the album's called, I'm going to wing this one, Le Retour des Beaux Jours. And I don't know what that means, so I'll look it up and tell you later on. Pardon my French, so to speak. After that, we had Tops from Montreal in Quebec. The song was called You're Right from their latest album, Bury the Key. And then after that, we had a band from New York City in New York, USA, called Ivy. A song called Mystery Girl from their album Traces of You, which came out towards the end of last year. Okay. What was I going to say? Yeah, World Cup. So congratulations to Canada on the first ever win in the World Cup finals. 6-0 drubbing of Qatar. And so that means they are top of their group right now with 4 points and a goal difference of 6. So yeah, good news there. But I watched England yesterday and they drew 0-0 with Ghana. And I was gonna watch the whole game, but when I saw the result was 0-0, I decided just to watch the 30-minute highlights from TSN. And, well, I mean, they had chances to win. And trying to look on the positive side of that game, we've got 4 points, same as Canada, and we're top of the group. And I think we only need a point to qualify in the last game, but hopefully we'll beat Panama. And Canada's last game is against Switzerland. So I definitely think that would be their hardest game so far. Switzerland are one of those teams that usually underrated, and they're hard to beat. I mean, England's played them a lot, but they are hard to beat. So Canada will do well to beat them. And England have to play Panama, so I am wishing, I got my fingers crossed for both teams. Canada second, England first. I hope you give me that one. Yeah, I'm not saying anymore. I'm going to dig myself a hole. Down a rabbit hole. I'll be going down a rabbit hole if I carry on. So, getting back to the music. We had a bit of a poppy set to start off with, and we're going to carry on in that vein. I'm going to start off with an artist from Vancouver called Terrorbird. This song is called Brilliant Things here on CFCR 90.5 FM, Saskatoon's most wonderful, marvellous, great, lovely, lovely jubbly, excellent, brilliant station, CFCR 90.5 FM on your dial. 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
4: 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I played a few songs before the break there. I can't remember what I played. Okay, yeah, started it off with Brilliant Things from Terror Bird and Subterranean Lovers from Vancouver, BC. It's from the album Deaf, Wild and Free. I believe she moved to Europe somewhere. I can't remember where. After that, we had Winnipeg's Manitoba's Sunday Club with a song called Sad Summer. I think that was their latest release. After that, we had Vancouver, BC's The Organ with a song called Don't Be Angry from the six-track EP Thieves. And that's one I've, like, hardly listened to. But I was actually had it on in the car the last week, and I really got into it. So, yeah, 20 years later or whatever. 2008 came out, so 18 years later. You finally discover a record that you didn't know. After that, we had July Talk from Toronto, Ontario, with a song called So Sorry from the album Touch. After that, Saskatoon's We Were Lovers with Bodies from the album Pyramids, the one and only album. And last but not least, from Leeds in Yorkshire, in the north of England, a band called Tulpa, with a song called Transfixed Gaze from the debut album called Monster of the Week, which came out last year. So, yeah. I did a little bit of digging on Vanessa Paradis films, but there's a ton of them, and I couldn't work out which ones I'd already seen, so I'm going to have to let that one go, but Le Retour, the album of hers, which is called Le Retour de Beaujour, which just came out, apparently it means the return of beautiful days.

So if there's any French speakers out there that don't agree with that one, give us a ring, 206-242-5002. If you have a better translation of that than Google. As I am not a French speaker, I don't know. The weather today, we are looking for a high of 23, 30% chance of showers this afternoon. UV index is 7 or high. Right now it's 11 degrees and sunny. It's been sunny ever since I got here. So I would like some more of that, please. so I can do a bit of gardening. The weeds are a little bit too much right now. But there you are. That's the beauty of gardening in the summer months. Okay, let's get things going again. Here is a band from Toronto, Ontario. You know that place, the center of the universe and the epicenter of this country of Canada. It's a song called Elevate from their new album, Event Beat, which came out earlier this year. So here's Holy F with Elevate.

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6: CFCR acknowledges that we broadcast from Treaty 6 territory, the homeland of the Cree and Métis Nations, and the traditional territories of the Dene, Saulteaux, Dakota, Lakota and Nakoda. We pay our gratitude to the First Nations and the Métis people who have called this ancestral land home for generations, and whose histories, languages and cultures continue to influence our community. On a foundation of reconciliation, recognition and respect, CFCR is committed to reaffirming relationships with one another and to establishing new ones. The weather out there, I think it's 11 degrees right now still. 11 degrees, sunny. It's been sunny for a couple of hours now, so I'm looking forward to a whole day of sun. Wouldn't that be nice? It makes you think, am I ever happy with the weather? Yeah, I am. When it rains, and we need the rain. And we did need the rain, so the garden loves it. The worms love it. The birds love it. And it makes me vegetables grow, so yeah. And rain, I miss the rain from back home. I never thought I'd ever say that, but there it is. I miss those whole month of rain every day. Stuff like that. My mum's always telling me how much it's been raining. It's a wonder they're not flooded all the time, but somehow they're not. Anyhow, today will be sunny. A mixture of sun and cloud, 30% chance of showers this afternoon, risk of a thunderstorm this afternoon, High of 23, UV index is 7 or high. Tonight, partly cloudy, 30% chance of showers in the early evening, with again a risk of a thunderstorm. There it is again, a risk of a thunderstorm. Fog patches developing overnight and a low of overnight low of 12. Thursday the 25th of June, sunny in the morning, mixture of sun and cloud, 30% chance of showers in the afternoon, risk of a thunderstorm in the afternoon, wind 20 kilometers an hour in the morning, high of 24 tomorrow, humid x 25, UV index is 7 or high, Thursday night overnight will be clear and a low of 13. So we played five tracks before the break. We kicked off with Holy F, a song called Elevate from their new album Event Beat, which came out earlier this year. After that, we had a band from Manchester, Lancashire, England, in the northwest of England, called New Order, with a song called All the Way from their 1989 album Technique. That's the mark of a good band. 37 years later, that song still sounds fresh. After that, we had a band from London, England, called The Marionettes. The song was called Kisses from their album Book of Shadows. And then we had a band called The Dandies from England too. I'm not sure where they're from, actually. The song was called I Want to Be Like You from their album Symphonic Dreams. I believe it might have been the only album they ever released. One of those bands that releases a great album and then forever disappears. Last but not least, we had White Lung from Vancouver, BC, a band that are no more. I've talked about it many times. It was from their 2022 album, Premonition, which was, of course, their last album. The song was called Girl. So, yeah, if you know anyone with connections to White Lung, let them know that I want to see him live. They'll have to do a special gig just for me. Come all the way to Saskatoon. Oh, wouldn't that be nice? One can but dream. So I'll get my World Cup stuff out of the way. Both Canada and England have a game left. And I'm just going to say that England need to play better than they did yesterday to beat Panama. And Canada have, who do they have left in their group? Oh yeah, Switzerland. I talked about Switzerland earlier. And Canada will have to be on their game to beat Switzerland. That's all I can say. I think it's going to be a good game. And then England play Panama. And we need to do what we did against Croatia. And win by playing very well. So that's all I'm going to say. Yesterday's game was a bit of a shambles. A 0-0 against Ghana. But it wouldn't be an England World Cup if we didn't have a really bad game. I'll say that. The life of an England supporter is a life of yearning to win the World Cup and Euro and the Euro Championships. So basically it's a life of disappointment. I'm sure you can concur with that, Canadian football fans. But you never know. This time next week, I'm going to be saying how great Canada and England played and went through winning their groups to the knockout stage. That would be lovely. So fingers crossed for both England and Canada. Canada, my second love. Just kidding. I will support Canada if they get through and England don't. I'll say that much. I'll have to borrow a shirt though because I don't have a Canadian shirt. Okay, let's get back to the music, which is what I like to do here. Let's play a band from the epicenter of Canada. Well, the epicenter of the world, actually. Toronto, Ontario. They're called Thermal. This is called Smile at You. Here on CFCR 90.5 FM, Saskatoon's marvelously wonderful alternative community radio station here in the city of Saskatoon, Saskatchewan. Oh, it's lovely and sunny. I'll take it.

0: absolutely covered.
1: That was... Oh. Wasn't meant to play the next one, but that was a song by a band called Yacht from... Is it Portland? I think they're from Portland, Oregon, yeah. And it's called Over Boogie from their album called New Release. Before that, we had Hotline TNT with Break Right from their last album, Raspberry Moon, which came out last year. They're from New York City. Before that, Spiral Beach from Toronto, Ontario, with a song called Way, Way Out from the album The Only Really Thing. Before that was The Kills. I believe they're from Los Angeles. The song was called Heart Is a Beating Drum from the album Blood Pressures. Before that was Thermal with Smile at You, their single. They're from Toronto, Ontario. And I missed one song from the last set. Was Swerve Driver. They're from Ilford in Essex in England. And the song was called Feel So Real from their first album, Raise. Just remains for me to say, have a great day out there. And take care of yourself. Whatever you do, enjoy the sun. And remember, England's going to win the World Cup, not Canada. There, I said it. And, yeah. Give someone you love a hug and tell them that you love them. It's free. Doesn't cost a penny. Cheers.
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2: 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My name is Dakota, and I'm going to be your host this morning for the Green Eggs and Ham. It's looking like it's going to be a gorgeous Wednesday. Sunny this morning with a mix of sun and clouds. 30% chance of showers this afternoon. Who knows, really? Who knows what's going on with this weather lately? The risk of thunderstorms this afternoon, but it's going to be a high of 23. Go out and get that sunshine while you can. We're going to start her off nice and chill this morning. This is a song that has always been a favorite of mine, a little Nick Drake to get your morning going right. This is Pink Moon.

I'm not going to be able to do homosexual or heterosexual.

That was Rosie Tucker with the song Gay Bar off of her album Never Not, Never Not, Never Not. Just before that, we heard Pollinate Me from the band Wishbone off their album Cellar Belly. And at the top of that set, we heard, of course, Nick Drake with the title song off his album Pink Moon. One of my all-time favorites. So very dreamy. Yeah. Good morning, Saskatoon. How's your day going? Well, it's going to be a beautiful Wednesday and all kinds of good things going on this week. Gearing up to Pride, of course, this weekend. Lots of good things to look forward to out there. Up next, we've got a song from a Canadian band called Fionn out of Montreal. This is an older one from them. This is Delusion All featuring Matt Chin.

0: Alright, sorry about that, Saskatoon. Apparently my streaming app is being homophobic and or doesn't like Weezer. Take your pick. That was Weezer, of course, with the song Pink Triangle from their album Pinkerton. Happy Pride out there to everybody in love with a lesbian. Just before that, we heard the song June from the Quebecois band Laugh. And just before that, we heard Olivia Dean with the song Nice to Each Other, which came out on her most recent album. Top of that set, we heard the Quebecois band Fion with their song Delusion All, featuring Matt Jin. Got all kinds of cool, fun stuff for you guys today. Do I know what's on this playlist? No. It's going to be a surprise for all of us. We're going to take a quick break in just a minute to hear some words from our sponsors. But stay tuned because I've got music coming up from all kinds of great bands. We've got a little bit of Jazz Fest peak. We've got a little bit of some local bands that are playing shows in and around town coming up soon. Lots of good stuff today to get this gorgeous Wednesday morning rolling. But first, a quick word from our sponsors. Stay tuned, Saskatoon.
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That was the band Together Pangea with their song Marijuana off the album Die. Just before that, we heard East Coast band Contrived with their single Gemini off of their 2025 album Addicted to Sadness. A lot of groovy stuff coming out from that part of the country last year. Lots of good new music coming out this year, but I wanted to do a little bit of an older set. And by older, I mean literally music that came out last year. What am I talking about? That's crazy. Lots of good stuff going on. Up next, we've got a little band you might have heard of called Wet Leg. I don't know, guys. This album really had me in a chokehold. I loved Moisturizer, so here's one of my favorite songs off of that newest album from them. This is CPR.

That was Mall Crimes out of London, Ontario, with their latest single, Gwen Stacy. They put that out a few months ago, and I'm still waiting to hear more about a new EP, Mall Crimes. Where is that at? Just before that, we heard Montreal's Pie Pie. That is the musical project of Annie-Claude Deschene, of Duchess Says and many other bands. Definitely go check out her solo stuff and check out Pie Pie. Just a lot of weird stuff there. Top of that set, we heard some more Weird Girls. That was Wet Leg with the song CPR off their latest album, of course, Moisturizer. That, I think, concludes our Angry Girl section of this edition of Green Eggs and Ham, but I make no promises. You know, we love an angry girl around here. We're gonna switch over to something a little more chill to enjoy this beautiful sunny weather with while we can. There's a good chance that there may be a thunderstorm in the future, and by the future I mean this afternoon. 30% chance of showers with the weather we've been having. Who knows? Don't hold me accountable for that. But it is a high of 23. Beautiful and sunny out there right now. So get out there and enjoy some summertime, because it is now officially summer. And this Flowers and Dirt, just for you guys, is from a little band called Alex Sucks.

0: That was The Flashing Lights with their song Been Waiting. Just before that, we heard Axe and the Hatchet Moon, Axe and the Hatchet Men with the song Hotel Room. And at the top of that set, we heard Alex Sucks with the song Flowers and Dirt off their latest album, Autopoiet. This hour of Green Eggs and Ham has been brought to you by UFCW 1400. The UFCW 1400 union has existed since 1979, and today is one of the largest, ever-expanding, and respected unions in the world. With 1.4 million members throughout North America, 6,000 of which are located right here in Saskatchewan, UFCW stands to improve the lives of workers, families, and communities. UFCW 1400, we have your back. All right, stay tuned, Saskatoon. We've got a whole slew of good stuff coming for you in this next hour of Green Eggs and Ham. First, we're going to take a short break to hear some words from our lovely, lovely sponsors.
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3: 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This is a little

0: were giving me advice that I seldom ever took, but your head never shook.
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1: That's love.
0: When I had to learn the hard way and you would let me fall, but never did it out of spite.
1: That's love.
0: You told me never burn a bridge, if you build it then you need it, whether river or brook. And here we are again and across the path. Darwin's our friendship strongest last, but our strength lies in our first thoughts to laugh at the things that bring most hurt hearts to clash. Fall past the bull, beef bouts and brawls, passive pettiness, blame games and all. Had a few years, time off to chill, but knowing when you need space means you feel with love.

That was Ontario artist Ben Key with the song Misbehave. That is a theme song for me, that's for sure. He just came out with a few new singles this year, but that one is by far my favorite. Just before that, we heard Montreal artist Mike Clay with the song Mary Lou off of his album Michael Samba, which came out last year. Highly recommend checking it out. Just start to finish. Excellent album. And top of that set, we heard Odyssey with the song That's Love off the album The Good Fight. Got lots more good music coming up for you guys on this gorgeous Wednesday morning. But we're going to take a quick pause for the portion of the show that I like to call Good News, everyone, where I read a little bit of good news to give you guys something to yap about in the office, a little motivation to make it to the end of the week without doing anything crazy at work, and maybe, I don't know, try and be a nicer person, maybe. This week's headline from the goodnewsnetwork.org says, UK startup is making electricity from bacteria in the soil. Maybe your garden will power your home someday. So the British startup Bactery, that's B-A-C-T-E-R-Y, says its battery, powered by bacteria, uses nature's microbes to generate an unending trickle of power. And by stringing the prototypes together, they can generate a stream. The Bactery co-founder and CEO, Jacob, whose last name I'm not going to try to pronounce, says the device completes standard renewable systems like solar, especially because it draws power even when the sun isn't shining. In the labs, we have 6 times more powerful systems. The end goal is to get to 4 watts per cubic meter. The device is designed to be maintenance-free and have a 30-year lifespan. You can scale the devices bigger and have them installed fully underground. Then you take an average-sized garden, and all of a sudden you have offset most of your household electricity bills with your garden all year long. So, some very cool science going on there out of the UK. Be sure to check out Bactery and know that there are good people out there doing good things. So, with that, we're going to go back to the hits. This next one is a song called Hello, and it is from Martin Luke Brown. Enjoy.

0: That was the East Coast band Nap Eyes with their song You Like to Joke Around with Me off of the album I'm Bad Now. Just before that, we heard Parcels with their single Leave Me Your Love. And at the top of that set, we heard the song Hello by Martin Luke Brown off the album Man Oh Man. I'm going to take a short break to hear a few words from our sponsors. When we come back, I've got some local music. We got a few updates on all the cool things going on this weekend, and much, much more. So stay tuned, Saskatoon. 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
0: 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You're listening to the Green Eggs and Ham, and it is shaping up to be a pretty beautiful Wednesday. There is a good chance that there may be some rain this afternoon. I'm looking at, it says a 30% chance of showers this afternoon with a risk of thunderstorms, but from where I'm looking, it is a gorgeous sunny day with a high of 23. So with this wacky weather we've been having lately, make sure that you get outside, go and enjoy it while you can. It's looking like it might be literally raining on your parade this weekend. So go and enjoy that sunshine while you got it. I've got a host of great music here to get your Wednesday started off on the right foot. This next song is coming from a lovely local artist who has an album release show going on this weekend, Saturday, June 27th. This is an older one from her, Ellen Frost. Shout out, local legend. You're listening to Solitary Song.

That was, of course, East Coast band Walrus with the song Wearing It. Just before that, we heard another Canadian band, Weird Nightmare. They just put out a newish album this year, but that was an older hit from them, I Think You Know. And at the top of that set, we heard Saskatoon's own Ellen Frost with the song Solitary Song. You can catch her this Saturday, June 27th at Amigos Cantina for her album release show, Solitary Songs. It's going to be a good one. Doors are at 8, show is at 10, and you can get your tickets at amigascantina.com. Be sure to check that out. Lots of good stuff going on this weekend. Obviously, Pride. Parade is going to be on Sunday. Fingers crossed, but I hate to warn you guys, but there's a good chance it may rain on your parade. Don't let that put you off. Friday and Saturday night, we've got all kinds of cool Pride things going on at Gather Local Market. Friday, June 26th, Music Grows Here Pride Showcase. June 27th, that's Saturday, the Velvet Garden Soiree. So we got all kinds of very cool local musicians, local drag queens and kings and monarchs taking up the stage and putting on a good show. Friday night, June 26th, 5 p.m. to 8 p.m., you can also check out the Pride sign making at the Remai Modern Art Gallery. Stop by the gallery, make up a Pride sign to hold at the parade for free. If you got nothing else going on this weekend, check out, there's going to be a exhibition going on at Danceland out down at Manitou Beach all summer long. Got a big exhibition opening on Saturday night. It's going to be lots of good fun, music, games, art, dancing, all the things that I know our CFCR members love. So definitely be sure to check that out. I've got time to keep the hits right on rolling. Got a few more for you guys. This next one is a band called Double Standard, and you're about to hear the song Crush.

That was Mountjoy with In the Middle. You've been listening to... You've been listening to Green Eggs and Ham on CFCR 90.5 FM. I've been so happy to be your host this morning. I'm going to leave you guys with one last song, but stay tuned for So Many Roads, and enjoy your sunshine while it lasts on this beautiful Wednesday. This last one is from a Montreal band that you should have heard of by now. This is a little Angine de Poitrine, to really give you guys something different. Rock on, Saskatoon.

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1: Good morning and welcome to the Wednesday edition of So Many Roads here on Community Radio in Saskatoon, 90.5 FM. I'm your volunteer host, Bryce Smith, with you for the next couple hours playing some country folk and blues for you. And it's a gorgeous morning out there for the first time in my memory almost, but enjoy the day. It's going to be a great one. It's Pride Month. It's summertime, and that theme will be running through my show today. So we're going to start out with Chuck Prophet, summertime thing.

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0: The rich baritone of Colter Wall for you on one of my favorite songs, Summer Wages. I'll send that out to all of the university students and high school students that are trying to make some money to go back to school in the fall. That was off Colter's Memories and Empties album. We had a cutoff of the Pork Belly Futures self-titled album called Gotta Love a Train. Alan Doyle, formerly of Great Big Sea, recorded an album called A Week at the Warehouse, and we heard Summer, Summer Night. We had, I think from 2006, an album called A Blessing and a Curse by the Drive-By Truckers. Gravity's Gone was the name of that song. We had a cutoff of a Joel Plaskett tribute album by Alan Silly Boyle and the Thundermakers. They're from the Maritimes. And for those of you making notes, Silly Boyle is spelled S-Y-L-I-B-O-Y. Great version of that song. It was called Nowhere With You. We had Jacob Dylan off of his Seeing Things album with Something Good This Way Comes. And opened up the show with Chuck Prophet, Summertime Thing, and that was off of his No Other Love album. 10:29 in Saskatoon, that means I have to step aside for a minute for some valuable commercial messages.
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5: The Sounds of Scotland has long been one of CFCR's most celebrated shows. 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
0: Thanks for dialing up So Many Roads on Community Radio in Saskatoon, CFCR 90.5 FM. Let's have a look at the weather. It's, as they say in the UK, it's a brilliant day out there today. Currently 19 in Saskatoon with the wind out of the west at a marvelous 3 kilometers per hour. Looking for a high of 23 with a 30% chance of thunder showers this afternoon. going down to a low of 12 tonight with, again, more possibility of thunder showers. High of 24 tomorrow, again, possibility of thunder showers. And then down to 13 and then up way up to 27 on Friday. And then the weather kind of goes a little bit south on us with some rain forecast for the next few days. But let's enjoy Wednesday to Friday. Before we get back to the music, I have a ticket giveaway for CFCR members. Kathy Lewis is presenting Mad Love for Linda Ronstadt this Friday, June 26th, at the Basement. So if you are a CFCR member and haven't won anything in the last month, I can set you up with these tickets. That's two tickets to Mad Love for Linda Ronstadt, put on by Kathy Lewis, this Friday at the Basement, 8:30 p.m. And you can give me a call here at 306-242-5002, 306-242-5002. And speaking of the Basement, I've got a fellow who's coming to the Basement in September by the name of Sean Burns, and he's Corb Lund's bass player. So we're going to hear a song off his latest album called Farewell Parties.

fishing pole. And all afternoon I would jig for a walleye, but I'd be happy with just a bass or a pike, 'cause school was out

0: Well, that was Del Barber with a cut off of his Prairiography album called Tell Me Where to Start, and a couple of hockey references there if you're listening closely, especially to the Edmonton Oilers who are back in the news the last couple of days. Anyway, that was Del's Tell Me Where to Start. We heard, I think Elon Jewell has got a new album coming out soon. We heard a single from that called Soul Kitchen. I think that's the title of the album, too. We had a song off of Gord's Gold, of course, Gordon Lightfoot with Summer Side of Life. Before that, we had Reba McEntire in with Brandy Clark and Lucas Nelson with a single called Trailblazer. The Little Willies recorded an album. Boy, it must be 15 years ago, but with Norah Jones, and I forget the other two fellows' name. Great album. I'd like to hear more from them. But anyway, it was Norah Jones and Little Willies with Streets of Baltimore off of their self-titled album. And opened up the set with Sean Burns, who plays bass for Corb Lund, with a new album he's out called Music for Bars, Taverns, and Honky Tonks. And the name of the song was Farewell Parties. 10:57 here in Saskatoon. Not time for me to fit in one more song before the commercial break, and Ella's along with some announcements as well. I'll see you back in a few minutes.
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And at the Ukrainian Museum of Canada, Vinok, Gathered in the North by Aaron Suliak, an exhibition of sculptural floral crowns. 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
5: 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Now, secondly, I still have two tickets to Mad Love for Linda Ronstadt, a show presented by Kathy Lewis and friends this Friday, June 26th at 8:30 at the Basement. I've got two tickets that I can set you up with if you are a CFCR member and you haven't won anything in the last 30 days. So, two tickets to Mad Love at the Basement this Friday, 8:30. You can give me a call if you're a CFCR member at 306-242-5002. And I can hook you up with those tickets. Thirdly, it's Pride Month in Saskatoon. Big parade happening Sunday. You can go to Pride Saskatoon's website and check out that and a lot much more. And I'm going to start this second hour of So Many Roads with a drag queen out of South Carolina by the name of Flamie Grant. And along with Chris Matthews, they're going to sing Old Time Religion for us.

0: We had a little bit of a blues set there for you. That was K.D. Lang in the Sis Boom Bang Band off of their album Sing It Loud with a song called Sugar Buzz. Mike Madison is a vocalist with the Tedeschi Trucks Band, and he's got a group that he goes and plays and records with. We heard Gin House Blues off of his album You Can't Fight Love. We had Kevin Moore, a.k.a. Keb Moe, off of his Breakdown album with Fussin' and Fighting. Great song by Amy Helm off of her This Too Shall Light album with The Stones I Throw. And we had Leroy Stagger, who's based in Calgary now, I believe, off of his Pilgrimage album with Summer Rain. And Flamey Grant from South Carolina, along with Chris Matthews off of Flamey's Church album with Old Religion. 11:27 in Saskatoon. I'm going to pause for some messages and I'll see you back on the other side.
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0: 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Let's go with the Fabulous Thunderbirds.

the World Health Organization. It's a medical song, and it concerns a disease whose classification, according to the International Classification of Diseases, is 302.0.

thought I'd throw a little bit more Katie Lang at you this morning. That's a new single called Accidental Tattoo, and she sings that along with Nico Case and Laura Veers. With Stephen Furinen before that off of his Yellow Jacket album with When My Work Is Done. Tom Robinson was a gay rights activist and a great punk new wave musician back in the late 70s, early 70s. And that was his song, Glad to Be Gay, and that was off of his Power in the Darkness album. We had Thank You off of Ruthie Foster's forthcoming album, Just Say Yes. Ray Wiley Hubbard has a new album coming out sometime, but he's released a single called Cassette Mixtape. I've got to listen to that song and more closely and get the details of what's happening. And open up the half hour with Strong Like That, the title track off of the fabulous Thunderbirds album. 11:55 here in Saskatoon. That's my time for me to get out of here. But before we go, this hour of So Many Roads is brought to you by Bodnaris Auctioneering. 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Well, thanks so much for listening. I'll be back in a couple of weeks. Stay tuned for Hot Buttered Soul, Classical Connection, and The Swing Shift. I'm going to finish off with a great cover version of A Whiter Shade of Pale. And this is done up by Sturgill Simpson's persona, Johnny Blue Skies. See you in a couple of weeks.

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5: There's Pub Stumpers Trivia every Wednesday, and hey, while you're there, why not grab some of the Tex-Mex cuisine that's made Amigos Cantina one of Canada's best restaurants? 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

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This is Charlie Hustle speaking with you. 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Thank you so much for tuning in this Wednesday afternoon. 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And speaking of number one in our hearts, we started things off with the incredible Ariel. That was Layaway Love from her incredible EP, Symphonia. And be on the lookout. Keep your ears and eyes peeled for new stuff coming from Ariel. Very quickly, I've got a little bit of a preview of it. Might be your best yet, and that's saying something. We just recently celebrated the beginning of summer, but it doesn't actually happen until I play this next song. That's right. This next song is what I consider the kickoff to summer. This is Why Don't We Fall in Love by Emery on CSCR 90.5 FM.

list them. To the point that no one would even believe that we existed. I know that it may sound twisted.

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6: Hey folks, welcome back to Hot Buttered Soul. This is Charlie Hustle speaking with you. It is 1, 2, 3, 4 in the PM, and you are tuned in to the finest in funk, soul, rhythm, and beyond. Thank you so much for tuning in this Wednesday afternoon. Let me tell you what you heard in that first set. We started things off with Why Don't We Fall in Love by Amory. Then it was Tedra Moses with Be Your Girl. SWV with a double pack. We heard Use Your Heart and right here, Human Nature. Mary J. Blige with Real Love. The Nick Bike Slick Mix. Shanice after that with I Love Your Smile. Milli Vanilli with I'm Gonna Miss You. BVSMP with I Need You. NERD with Run to the Sun. And then we heard Pharrell with Frontin'. That was the Lotso remix. Tell Me What You Want by Total featuring Mace. We heard Nick Catch Dubs blend that up with Total Clarity. Then it was Emery again with One Thing, the Sick remix using a Nuja Bees beat. And we finish things off with Crazy in Love by Beyonce, the Paul Nice Brazilian blend. We're going to get right into things in this second half right away. This is Jao Gilberto with Falsa Baiana on CFCR 90.5 FM.

0: vintage. 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
5: 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Y'all come back now, you hear?

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Good Night Day was the title of the composition we just heard by Icelandic composer Jóhann Gunnar Jóhannsson. Jóhann provided electronics, Hildur Guðnadóttir played cello, and Anthony Weeden conducted the Air Lyndhurst String Orchestra. Speaking of Hildur Guðnadóttir, her innovative claustrophobic sound designed and created for the 2019 HBO miniseries Chernobyl earned her a Primetime Emmy Award, a Grammy Award, and a BAFTA. The soundscape includes samples of manipulated cello and voice of the composer. Let's hear two tracks from the Chernobyl soundtrack, dealing with destruction and Lidur.

No orchestra, just sounds recorded in a variety of areas of a working nuclear power plant in Lithuania. That created the soundtrack to the 2019 HBO miniseries Chernobyl. The composer comes from Iceland and her name is Hildur Guðnadóttir. We also heard manipulated cello played by the composer and her voice. 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Now we're going to change the mood. Domine ad adiuvandum from Vespers of the Blessed Virgin by Claudio Monteverdi, who lived between 1567 and 1643. It's going to be performed by the Coro e Orchestra dell'Accademia Nazionale di Santa Cecilia under Myung-Woon Chung.

Mi-am Wonchang, conducted coro e orchestra dell'Accademia Nazionale di Santa Cecilia in Domine ad Adiuvandum from Vespers of the Blessed Virgin by Claudio Monteverdi. Next up we have Bacchanale from Samson et Dalila, opus 47, an opera by French composer Camille Saint-Saëns, who lived between 1835 and 1921. Daniel Barenboim conducts Orchestre de Paris.

Daniel Barenboim and the Orchestre de Paris brought us Bacchanale from Samson and Dalila, Opus 47 by Camille Saint-Saëns. To conclude the first part of this edition of The Classical Connection, we have the King's Singers, who, by the way, can sing anything. Well, this time we will hear them in Sarah McLachlan's beloved song called Angel. Afterwards, a few messages from friends and sponsors of CFCR and more great music that I would like you to stay tuned to hear.

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4: 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I'm Ella Wiernicka. I would like us all to focus on ourselves for a few minutes. Me is a musical study of a solitary figure. It is about a person who leads their life without a soulmate to share it with, an exploration of pros and cons of being solitary. The composer is Frank Horvat. Jamie Thompson plays flute and Gregory Miller is on piano.

We heard Jamie Thompson on flute and Gregory Miller on piano performing Me by Canadian composer Frank Horvath. Born in 1978, Canadian composer Frédéric Chanson is best known for his orchestral vocal and operatic compositions. Les Ventres Courageux, translated literally meaning the courageous bellies, is a traditional Acadian song arranged by Chanson for choir, string quartet and piano. Monique Richard conducts Chœur Louisbourg.

The Courageous Bellies is a traditional Acadian song. We heard it arranged by Canadian composer Frédéric Chiasson and performed by Chœur Louisbourg, conducted by Monique Richard. 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Now I would like to take you down memory lanes. In 2016, I had an honor and a pleasure of attending the performance of this work here in Saskatoon, performance by Royal Winnipeg Ballet and the Saskatoon Symphony Orchestra. The composition really impressed me very deeply, so today I would like to share an excerpt from it, from the 2015 Going Home Star, Truth and Reconciliation, ballet music, composed by Christos Hatzis. We will hear I Got to Build My Fire Up from the second act. Tadeusz Biernacki conducts the Winnipeg Symphony Orchestra. The voices you will hear belong to Tanya Tagak and Steve Wood.

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Like little children, they came for handouts. 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

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On their fires.

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I watched as the younger children were beaten with switches and forced to eat food from the floor like dogs. I watched as the younger children were beaten with switches and forced to eat food from the floor like dogs. I watched

0: Like forest ticks, the Munyao grabbed onto us, growing fatter by the season, until the day come when suddenly it was we who answered to them.
1: I got to build my fire up came from the second act of Going Home Star, Truth and Reconciliation, a ballet to which music was composed by Canadian Christos Hatzis. Tadeusz Biernacki conducted the Winnipeg Symphony Orchestra, and we also heard Tanya Tagak and Steve Wood. We will conclude this edition of the Classical Connection with violinist Akemi Mercer and cellist Rachel Mercer playing Pian from the 1979 Four Duets for Violin and Cello by Canadian composer Violet Archer. I'm Ella Wiernicka. I thank you very much for tuning in. I'd like to ask you to stay tuned. There's lots coming your way, courtesy of CFCR's volunteers. Take care out there, be well, until next time. Bye for now.

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Hey, it's Daria again, reporting to you live from CFCR 90.5 FM on Swing Shift this afternoon. So three of the four of those songs we just listened to are pretty recent releases. We just finished up with the dulcet tones of Fyodor, Montreal jazz house musician responsible for the song we just heard, which was Let Me Grow, and before that, Closer Than Before. Starting off this segment was Mahe by Piero Umiliani. That's an older song from about 1975. And starting off today was Running Away by The Sacred Souls. We've got some more good stuff coming up next, beginning with Satin Doll by Peter Appleyard. This is from the 2012 compilation, Sophisticated Ladies.

0: Okay, so we just heard Circa 2019 by the Tonhai Collective. That's a contemporary British jazz group. And this awesome song is from their 2025 album, which is also named Circa 2019. And before that, we had Shameful Game by Pale J. Now, this is an interesting one. He's an anonymous masked jazz artist. And this song is from his 2021 album, The Celestial Suite. And starting off this segment, we had Satin Doll by Peter Appleyard. Now, we've got some more awesome stuff. We've got some modern bossa nova coming up right after this break, so I'll see you in a minute.
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0: All right, and you're back with me. 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This is Swing Shift, your favorite jazz show, and I can't wait to show you even more jazz. I was going to say, I can tell that you're just itching for even more jazz from me, and do I ever have the thing for you? Today, we're going to be next listening to Slow Down with Sonho do Brasil, which is a perfect summer song. This is from their tragically first and only album, 2009's Retrospectives. I really can't wait for you to listen, so let's go.

Okay. You're back on Swing Shift with Daria. This is 90.5 FM, your community radio, CFCR. So we just heard Time Moves Slow by Bad Bad Not Good and Samuel T. Herring. Bad Bad Not Good is a Canadian jazz group from Toronto, and this song was actually pretty popular a couple years ago. I don't think anybody's really talked about it since, but that's a real shame because it's a fantastic song. Before that, we had We Gonna Make It by Omasta. This is a Polish jazz group, and this is from their 2025 album, Jazz Report from the Hood. And we started out with Slow Down's Sonho do Brasil, a perfect summer song. Next, we're going to be hearing a little bit more Bad Bad Not Good, and then some stuff from the UK, which is apparently on fire for jazz right now. So I'm quite excited. Hope you are too. Let's get listening.

0: All right. Hello again. It's Daria, and you're listening to Swing Shift on 90.5 FM. We just heard Brintex Collective. Now, this is a Rotterdam group, so I'm very glad to see the Dutch joining us today in this jazz playlist. Before that, we heard Fifth Life by Nana Rosini, who is a UK artist. And like I said, apparently the UK is really, really, really blowing up for jazz right now. So that's pretty exciting, and I'm very jealous that I am not there and listening to all of it live. And starting off this segment, we had In Your Eyes by Bad Bad Not Good and Charlotte Day Wilson. Now, I love Bad Bad Not Good, if you can't tell. There is a little bit more of them coming later, so keep your ears peeled for that. And we will be hearing that, actually, right after the break.
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6: We at CFCR recognize that we operate on 36 territory, home to the Cree, Dene, Salto, Dakota, Lakota, and Nakota nations, as well as the Métis nations. 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
0: 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I'm Daria, and I'll be hosting your second hour of Swing Shift today. As well as the first, of course. And I'm very excited to play a little bit more music for you. I've got us lined up with some awesome Canadian music coming up next. The next bunch of songs are going to be all from right in the homeland right here. And we're going to be starting with a little bit more from Bad Bad Not Good, a favorite of mine. Last time I was on here, I did play a song from the Bad Bad Not Good and Baby Rose collaboration. And I'll be playing another one today. This is Slow Burn by Bad Bad Not Good and Baby Rose.

Hello, hello, and it's Daria again, of course. Just in case you forgot, this is Daria. You're listening to Swing Shift on 90.5 FM, your community radio, CFCR. So we just heard from the fantastic Canadian artist Bria Skonberg. She's a trumpeter, and this was her song Between the Devil and the Deep Blue Sea. And of course, before that, we had Tess by Tutu, who is another Montreal jazz house musician and likes to serve up a funky, groovy little beat for us, of course. Preceding that, we listened to Dragonfly by Brent Jarvis. And before that was Slow Burn by Bad Bad Not Good and Baby Rose. I know I play a lot of Bad Bad Not Good, but they're too good. I have to keep them on rotation. Okay. So next we're going to be hearing Molly Lewis, who is very famous for her signature whistle with Cocosette.

0: And welcome on back to Swing Shift on your community radio, 90.5 FM, CFCR. So we just heard the Ian McDougal Sextet's cover of Polka Dots and Moonbeams. This is from the 2003 album Nights in Vancouver. Ian McDougal, of course, was a Canadian jazz trombonist who sadly passed away in January of this year. But this cover is everything to me, and I am very glad that I was able to share it with you. And before that, we heard Cocosette by Molly Lewis. She is Australian, but takes her influences from Peruvian jazz, and she is indeed quite famous for that trademark whistle. Now, I have some more wonderful jazz coming up for you that I know you're craving right after the break.
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0: Welcome back from the break. 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What we're going to be listening to next is a song called Lola by Tremendous Aaron. Ready? 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

Hello, hello, it's Daria again, of course, just in case you forgot. You are listening to Swing Shift here on 90.5, your community radio, CFCR. So we just heard Dimaisi Eres Tu by Melissa Aldana. Before that was Unessential Oils, Distrust the Magician. Now, I have to say, my mother is a part-time magician, and I would definitely trust hers. So I do not recommend the message of the song, but it's a great song nonetheless. And starting off this segment, we had Lola by Tremendous Aaron. Now, I got 15 more minutes of delicious jazz to share with you. So next, we're going to be listening to Look to the Sky by Antonio Carlos Jobim.

0: Okay, that will be the end of your swing shift today on 90.5 FM CFCR. I'm Daria, and I am very grateful that you listened to me be your host today, and I hope you enjoyed some of the jazz I shared with you. Hope it was fun. Hope you had a good time. And yeah, I'm very excited to be passing the reins off to Canadian Waves next. And I will be seeing you soon. Next week, I will be here for Green Eggs and Ham, 6 to 8 a.m. So I will see you then.
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Bye.

0: And that was Owen Pallett with Dimensions. Before that, you were listening to Sad Piano House Extended by Daphne and Keep On Burning by Cosmic Cat. We'll be right back on Canadian Waves after a word from our sponsors. 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
0: 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We're going to continue things off with All the Time by Diamond Rings. 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

We go to party. We learn to move like that. Sipping on Bacardi. We in the Uber, yeah. Chilling in the Audi. We're at the after party,

0: And that was Wake Up Exhausted by Tegan and Sarah, Deep Fake by Flex, and After Party by Slay the Manzo. Coming up next is The Buzz, but this hour of Canadian Waves has been brought to you by Float Love. 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
4: 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Find everything you could want, including a great deal. Thank you, Shane, for sponsoring this hour of music, which is focused on new music, music news, and things happening around Saskatoon. And with Pride coming up this weekend, all sorts of events, I'm going to be playing some different queer artists, as well as some of the artists playing some of the queer events happening around Saskatoon. And I'm going to just probably offload all of the events that are happening. There's a ton. There's some happening tonight. There's a movie night tonight and bingo tonight. Stay tuned if you want to hear about all of those, but we're going to jump into some music first. We're going to jump to this one. It's from a Swedish band, Boko Yaut. This album, Gusto, came out tail end of last year, and I just fell into it, and I dig it supremely. So this is 9 to 5 from Boko Yaut.

That was one from Saskatoon band Unproductive. That was Victoria off of their EP Untitled from a couple years back. Before that was Toronto band Spins with Dance Whimmy. Before that was one from Soft Palms out of Long Beach. They have a new album called In Echo out now, and that was a track from it called Radio. And that set started off with one from Swedish band Boko Yaut called 925. So Unproductive, they are going to be playing one of the events put on from Saskatoon Pride this weekend. They are going to be playing on Friday night at the Music Grows Here show, which will be at Gather Local Market at the Pride main stage. Doors are going to be at 6:30. The show starts at 7, and they have a bunch of wonderful local artists, queer artists who grew up here, and like Equal, Zanfoth, Vicky Miner, Aurora Bella, Anna Haverstock, and of course Unproductive, who you just heard. So go on and get your tickets online at Saskatoon Pride's website, which is saskatoonpride.ca. And any of these events that I'm talking about, if you're just looking for things to do, head to saskatoonpride.ca, because there's events happening from now until the end of the week. And some that are happening today are, there's the 4th annual Pride Bingo Night, which is an all ages community event that starts at 6 p.m. or goes till 10 p.m. And it's, it's a wonderful time. Where is it at? Oh, it's at the HMCS Unicorn downtown on 24th Street. And go in, $25 gets you 6 games of bingo and a great time. There's going to be some performers as well throughout. It's going to be wonderful. That's tonight, 6 p.m. at the HMCS Unicorn, the 4th annual Pride Bingo Night. Also happening tonight is the Pride Movie Night and fundraiser to repeal Bill 137, which is happening at the Broadway Theater. They're playing The Birdcage. If you want to go see that, starts at 7 p.m., so head on down there. There's tons of events. There's just two of them to start with. We're going to jump to some music in between that. Another band, another artist playing on the Music Grows Here on Friday night is Vicky Miner. I'm going to play a track from her right now. Another fantastic local artist. Here's a track from her. This is Flowers in a Wasteland from Vicky Miner.

0: That was one from Future Teens off of their new album Still Life. That was the track Double Down. Before that, you heard Vicky Miner's Flowers in a Wasteland. She's going to be playing as part of the Pride Grows Here show on Friday night at this happening at Gather Local Market. Again, all these Pride events, saskatoonpride.ca. They have all sorts of events. They've got the parade route, as well as all of these events, including what's happening Thursday at the Gather Local Market, which is Ivana's Sober Sexy Circus, which is hosted by local queen Ivana Beer. She's curating a night of drag, circus acts, and burlesque that serves a bunch of local performers and just a bunch of fun things. And yeah, it is a 19 plus event though, even though it is sober, but go out and have a great time on Thursday night. Doors are at 6, show starts at 7. And then on Friday at Art Bar, they've got Karaoke Inclusive, which is going to be an inclusive night of French karaoke hosted by Isabelle Mercier. Again, Art Bar starting at 5:30, running all the way to 1:30 a.m. So anytime through that, go and have a great time doing some karaoke at Art Bar. I love karaoke at Art Bar. It's fantastic. You can see me there usually. Anyways, thanks for listening to this first half of The Buzz on 90.5 FM CFCR. I'm going to hop to some ads right now, and then we'll jump back into some new music. But stay tuned.
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0: All right, we're back to The Buzz on 90.5 FM CFCR. So Pride events, of course, the big one is the Pride Parade happening on Sunday. But afterwards, if you stick around, head to the Pride Market and see all the things that are happening. They've got the Pride main stage running this Sunday, June 28th, from 2 to 6 p.m. And there's going to be a bunch of wonderful acts between the Star, some drag performers as well, Anti-Masker, Paris of the Prairies, and some bands as well, including this one, Bland Commentary. They've played the Pride main stage every few years, and I always get a kick seeing a bunch of different people exposed to different kinds of music, and I freaking love Blind Commentary, man. So here they are with their track, Frail.

All right, that was one from either Toronto or Halifax-based artist His. I was receiving all, who knows, a single from him called Calls Me Mine. Before that was the band Office Dog off of their new album Prime Corner. You heard the track Futures, and that set started with Blind Commentary with their single Frail. Great local band. They are going to be playing the Pride main stage this Sunday, June 28th. It's happening after the parade from 2 to 6 at Gather Local Market. There's all sorts of things happening Sunday. The market, the main stage, the parade. Saturday, also tons of events. There's a Rainbow Run, a Pride Pancake Breakfast, a Pride and Glide Disc Golf Tournament at Diefenbaker Park. There's a Riversdale Art Walk that's happening. The Pride Market is also running from 12 to 6 at Gather Market. All sorts of different things. There's a queer singles mixer from 2 to 4 on Saturday as well. There's all sorts of stuff. Head to saskatoonpride.ca/events. Come see all sorts of things happening this weekend. And CFCR will be marching in the parade as well. So wave to us. If you see us, come say hi afterwards. It's a wonderful event. And of course, we're very happy to support all the queer folks in Saskatoon. Next up, we're going to jump to this one. It's from Satsami. I'm not sure how to pronounce this guy's name, but he's got a new album out that's called Sycophant. So it must be Satsami. He's a UK pop artist, and I've been really digging his latest album, Sycophant. I just said it, and here's a track from it. This is Something About a Boy.

That was one from Montreal duo Born at Midnight featuring Fireball Kid. That was the track Part 3. They've got an upcoming album. It's called Eternal Bam Nation. Fantastic name. That's set to be out this Friday, June 25th. Look at that. So check that out. And before that was one from Russell Lauder from PEI, an earlier track, but I really dig them, and they're a queer artist that I really dig. That's off of their Fair Weather album. That was the track Need. And then that set started with Satsumis off his album Sycophant, out now. That was Something About a Boy. Thanks for listening to The Buzz on 90.5 FM. 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Follow them on Facebook, Instagram, and TikTok to stay up to date with their sales, new stock, rare and fun finds, and so much more. Thanks, Shane's, for sponsoring. What else? Pride is this weekend. Go out to all the events. Come say hi to CFCR folks if you see us out there. And other than that, go see the shows. There's one Friday evening and one Sunday afternoon at Gather Local Market at the main stage. Besides that, have a great rest of your Wednesday, great rest of the week. It's supposed to be rainy, but who gives a crap? Umbrellas and rain jackets exist. Don't let it get you down. Here's the last one I'll leave you with. This is a queer artist I really enjoy. This is Co Rook off their last year's album, Committed to a Bit. This is They. Anyone dressed-

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7: 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Alongside our many programs of 30 years, we have at times rebroadcasted shows that we thought people would like to hear again. This program is with Les Potter. This was recorded in 2016. Les has done many things to make a better Saskatchewan. The songs and the songs that he has written have carried messages about individual and communities and how they can make the changes for a better Saskatchewan, for solidarity, alliance, and better economy, social and environmental changes that everybody can benefit from. Thank you, Les, over these many years.
9: Well, you know, you're a singer-songwriter, you're a sculptor, you're an artist, but we thought we'd just like to talk to you on the show about the things you have been, like how does your singing and your art come together, and maybe you can, you know, give us some songs and kind of talk a little bit about what they mean. Can you
10: Sure, absolutely. I started playing guitar and writing songs before I started visual art, actually, so... I take a hiatus once in a while, but I've been pretty consistent throughout about 45 years, I guess.
9: 45
10: yeah.
9: years. Time goes on.
10: Maybe a bit
9: but
10: more.
9: I remember you singing some pretty neat songs. There's one that, Mickey
10: Muskiko? Mickey Muskiko was an Indian kid from Onion Lake Reserve, and I think in 1970 it was, there was some sort of an anniversary for the RCMP,